0: Tony.
1: Today's two states, two mass shootings. The first happened early Sunday in Tucson, where nine people were wounded. This morning, ABC's Jim Ryan says the focus is on Colorado.
2: Police in Denver say that at least two people opened fire at a nightclub on the southeast side of the city at about 1 o'clock this morning. One person was killed and eight were wounded. Investigators are looking at security video and questioning witnesses as they try to identify the suspects.
1: As part of a leak investigation, the Trump administration sought the telephone records for several New York Times reporters and their relatives, according to the paper and newly unsealed documents.
3: The subpoenas mark an escalation in the Department of Justice's investigation after the New York Times reported about security concerns related to the new Qatari-donated Air Force One. Lawyers for the New York Times called the timing of the subpoenas, quote, deeply troubling, and alleged the Department of Justice violated their own guidelines by waiting a week to notify the paper about the subpoenas. A federal judge is hearing arguments later this week about quashing the original subpoenas sent to the reporters to testify about the sources of their reporting. Peter Haralambos, ABC News.
1: Strap, the singer known for composing the Good Times theme song and Stevie Wonder collaborator, has died at the age of 79 of natural causes. 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
5: I'm Senior Airman Maria Washler. In Hawaii, Admiral Samuel J. Paparo hosted His Excellency Fernando Barros during an official visit to the U.S. PACOM headquarters. They reaffirmed to strengthen interoperability between the U.S. and Chilean armed forces. In Australia, the U.S. Marine Corps chartered the Matilda 1 to test and develop new tactics for coastal warfare. This three-year initiative will enhance mobility and sustainment for forces operating in the shallow coastal waters of the Indo-Pacific. And in the Pacific Ocean, Military Sealift Command Combat Logistics Force ships are providing fuel and supplies during Exercise Rim of the Pacific 2026. The ability to resupply ships at sea is the logistics backbone that keeps the exercise sustained and ready. This has been your Pacific Pulse. I'm Senior Airman Maria Washler.
6: From the Fox Sports Studios in Los Angeles,
7: FIFA has launched an investigation into the post-match brawl that erupted following Argentina's loss to Spain in the World Cup final. ESPN reports that Lionel Messi and Rodrigo De Paul will take some time before rejoining Inter Miami for the remainder of the MLS season following their participation in the World Cup with Argentina. As the global representative for professional footballers has called for a 21-day rest period for health reasons. Both players will miss Inter Miami's next two matches on July 22nd and July 25th. They will also be unavailable for the MLS All-Star Game on July 29th. In college football, Michigan Athletic Director Ward Manuel will step down at the end of the calendar year, the school announced. In the NBA, free agent forward Matisse Thybulle has agreed to a one-year deal with the Lakers worth $3.3 million. And in the NFL, the Packers and defensive tackle Devontae Wyatt have agreed to a three-year, $57 million contract extension.

That was What It Is here for you on The Morning Brew. This is your host, Lance Corbettier Noel, a.k.a. DJ Dubs. Do stick around. We have a lot coming up later in the show. And, of course, the best music playing for you here on the hour, every hour. So continue tuning in to AFNU, Cooney the Eagle, serving America's best.

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0: report.
1: Marine Corps Air Station Iwakuni recently welcomed U.S. Marine Corps Forces Pacific Liaison Officers from the Japan Ground Self-Defense Force, Australian Defense Force, United Kingdom Royal Marines, and French Army. During the visit, the officers toured the installation, observed flight operations, and met with station leadership to discuss shared priorities across the Indo-Pacific. The engagement highlighted the enduring relationships that support cooperation and interoperability among allied and partner forces in the region. The visit strengthened professional connections that help nations operate together while giving the liaison officers a better understanding of the air station's capabilities, showing that strong partnerships begin with strong relationships, communication, and cooperation. I'm Lance Corporal Jace Graziano reporting from AFN Iwakuni.

0: man, you want to go to the Neon Night Run on August 28th at the Otago Sports Complex?
1: You know what bothers me? Why does Neon get its own Night Run? Like, what about the other noble gases? Is Xenon not cool enough to get its own Night Run?
0: Neon glows.
1: Oh, yeah, I guess that makes sense.
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2: I feel by the wayside.

0: to energy products, fish, and critical minerals, but will be imposed on products previously shielded from import taxes in the USMCA trade deal negotiated during the president's first term.
1: Fox's Jared Halpern at the White House. Despite a faulty test result, the FDA says it remains focused on lettuce from Taylor Farms as the source of multi-state outbreak of an intestinal parasite.
2: The Food and Drug Administration tested a sample of lettuce from Taylor Farms not involved in the company's recall and said it found cyclospora, but later revealed it was a false positive and no products from the supplier have tested positive for the parasite. However, the FDA says its traceback investigation and the outbreak data continue to converge on shredded iceberg lettuce from Taylor Farms locations in central Mexico. The supplier has recalled 25 shredded lettuce and salad mix products.
1: Fox's Kristen Goodwin. Forecasters say Tropical Storm Bertha has formed in the Gulf of off the Florida Panhandle. 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
5: The Cleveland Guardians lead 7-2 over Minnesota in the top of the fourth inning. All-star pitcher Joe Ryan of the Twins has allowed 5 homers in his first 3 innings on the hill. The Dodgers left bases loaded in the first. They're

0: in a row. They're tied 1-1 in the third at Boston. The Red Sox have won 13 straight. Alex Palou won the IndyCar race in Nashville today. That event had been rained out on Sunday. Lionel Messi will miss at least a week for Miami in MLS after starting every World Cup game for Argentina. And just resumed this past Thursday.
1: Yeah. AFN the Eagle.
2: Serving America's best. One track at a time.

0: ready for the Last Team Standing Archery Tag Tournament, happening August 1st at Penny Lake Fields. Ow! I'm not even in the game. I'm the announcer. Hey, register your team at Ironworks South before July 29th. Ah!
1: All right, we're here for the baby boot camp.
2: Yes, of course. Why don't you sit down and we'll go over some details.
1: Right, right. I gotta tell you, I'm real excited about Junior here getting this experience so young. I was 18 before they let me enlist.
2: Enlist?
1: Yeah, we've been getting ready for this since the last, trimester or so. I've got him up to about a 250 on the PFT.
2: Sir.
1: It's the pull-ups that are really killing us, you know, on account of his weak little baby arms.
2: Sir, Daddy's baby boot camp and Mom's basic training is not a boot camp for babies. It's a program designed to give new and expecting parents the skill they need for raising an infant.
1: Well, I guess I'll have to break to Junior. He sure was looking forward to getting his little hands on an M16, though. Well, thanks anyway.
2: An M16?
3: Honey, why is it so quiet?
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4: 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Count us down.
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4: 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My leg!
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0: this white SUV into this quiet Malvern neighborhood, made it inside the home of the Philadelphia Eagles running back. While it doesn't appear anything was taken, officers say by the time they responded around 5 a.m., the alleged suspects were already gone.
1: Texas Governor Greg Abbott today issued a state disaster declaration for 59 counties following major flooding in parts of the state. Abbott also said he made a major disaster declaration, which seeks federal relief for 28 counties.
2: As the floodwaters are now receding in most of these areas, we are now transitioning into the process of the cleanup and the rebuilding. The state is... well as to accelerate the rebuilding process.
1: Remember that incredible thrift store find? An Oregon teen bought a jacket Wilt Chamberlain wore at the 1972 finals for $3.07. It sold today in a Sotheby's auction for nearly $90,000, and the 1972 finals ended with the Lakers beating.
3: What is a stock split? 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Not sure if you're going to be seeing too many of these anytime soon, but for future reference, let's take a look at stock splits, what they are, why they occur, and how they affect a stock's value. A stock split is when a company divides each of its shares into two or more shares. When a share is split, the total value doesn't change, only the number of shares available. This means that if the issuing company conducts a two-for-one stock split on a stock worth $10 a share, it will become two shares worth $5 apiece. So what's the point? Well, it depends who you ask. Companies split stocks because they believe it increases liquidity, making it easier to buy and sell. A stock split is also thought to be a sign of confidence in the market or a way to attract attention to a stock. However, evidence from studies of the long-term effects of stock splits suggests that they have little effect in the long run. 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
5: The Cleveland Guardians lead 10-2 over the Twins in the top of the seventh inning. Joe Ryan, all-star for the Twins, was the starting pitcher tonight. He allowed six home runs in his four innings. The Phillies scored four in the second. They're still up 4-1 on the Dodgers, bottom of the fifth. The Yankees blew an early 4-0 lead, but they're back on top 8-5 over the Pirates in the top of the fifth inning. Jazz Chisholm with two home runs. Tampa Bay has lost five straight, but they're winning 5-1 at Toronto against Dylan Cease and the Blue Jays, bottom of the sixth inning. The Orioles have won seven in a row, and they've taken the lead at Boston 4-3 in the bottom of the sixth. Boston Red Sox have won 13 straight. The Atlanta Braves are leading the Padres 3-1 in the bottom of the sixth, and just underway after an early delay, the Tigers already leading at the Cubs 4-0 in the first. Alex Palou won the IndyCar race in Nashville. That event was rained out on Sunday.

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1: 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Real light work.
0: Impressive. And what are your biggest pet peeves?
1: Man, I hate when those humans hydrate. Just ruins my whole plan. And sunscreen? 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
0: 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Stay cool. Stay mission ready.
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11: Ah, what a beautiful evening. I think I'll go for a run. Been a while since I ran this much. It's also getting pretty dark out here. Maybe I should... Save my life. Who are you?
12: It doesn't matter who I am, just what I'm here for. Take a glow belt. It'll keep you safe and easily visible to cause from sundown to sunrise.
11: Thanks, man. You're a lifesaver.
12: No, friend. Glow belts are the real lifesaver. I'm just doing my part. Stay safe.
13: Yeah.
14: Has great benefits like living in faraway places like Japan. And while I love exploring different cultures, I sometimes miss home. That's why I take AFN Go with me wherever I go. 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Wherever I go, AFN Go goes with me. 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
1: Hey, there he is.
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0: night. 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Then there's me, Teddy. Great. We're all here for the Stuffed Animal Library Sleepover. Now let's get this party started.
1: July 31st. 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

0: on the Eagle.
1: Day of strikes complete. I'm Lee Silicera, Fox News. U.S. Central Command says it's concluded today's attacks on military targets in Iran as it tries to step up the pressure to get Tehran to open the Strait of Hormuz. This coming after a deadly weekend for U.S. troops, where three service members were killed in an Iranian strike in Jordan Friday.
2: The military identified those killed as 25-year-old First Lieutenant Tyler James Feehan and Private Isabella Gonzalez. She was only 19. The military initially listed another service member as missing, although human remains have been found. A fourth service member died Saturday in Iraq while detonating a downed Iranian drone.
1: Fox's Alex Hogan at the White House. Iran's interior minister traveled to Pakistan, a key mediator for talks, but it's unclear what new deal could be reached to end the fighting. A man arrested this morning in Manhattan after the FBI says he showed up at a federal building where they hold immigration hearings with an anti-ICE sign, poured gas at an employee entrance, lit it with a lighter and a firework, then pulled out an airsoft rifle. FBI special agent in charge, James Barnicle, says Andrew Arabaka slightly injured three people before he was tackled by a security guard.
3: Mr. Arabaka was looking to injure people and harm people.
1: Barnicle says Arabaka was in the Army from 2001 to 2005, where he repaired Patriot missile systems. The Trump administration opens a new investigation into international student aid at Harvard, accusing the Ivy League school of excluding American students from scholarships offered by Chinese donors.
4: The DOJ claims that amounts to illegal discrimination. Harmeet Dhillon, who heads the Justice Department's Civil Rights Division, said schools cannot get federal funding while at the same time taking foreign money to use only for aid to students from abroad.
1: Fox's Gernal Scott. Harvard denies the allegations. 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
5: This is your News in One. Reporting for AFN Europe, I'm Navy Petty Officer Second Class Sam Wagner. U.S. Air Force pararescuemen with the 406 Air Expeditionary Wing and Marines from the Marine Medium Tilt Rotor Squadron 362 worked alongside Command Joint Task Force, or CJTF, Horn of Africa Joint Personnel Recovery Center to conduct a full-spectrum personnel recovery operation during Exercise Vigilant URSA off of the coast of Djibouti. The exercise consisted of a parachute freefall into the open water, where the team provided immediate care before transporting the patients back to Camp Lemonnier, Djibouti, for reintegration. CJTF Horn of Africa Joint Personnel Recovery Director, U.S. Air Force Major Garrett Bryant, says the exercise validates the team's ability to synchronize and conduct a complex recovery operation in a joint environment. That was your News in One. I'm Navy Petty Officer Second Class Sam Wagner.
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7: The Boston Red Sox have won 14 games in a row thanks to a solo homer, bottom of the eighth tonight from Caleb Durbin, 6-5 the final over Baltimore, which had won seven straight. The Orioles had four throwing errors in this game. Tampa Bay has just ended a five-game losing streak with a 7-1 win at Toronto. Cleveland hit seven home runs and beat Minnesota 13-4. The first six of those homers came in the four innings of work from the Twins starting pitcher, All-Star Joe Ryan. He ties for the most home runs allowed in a game since 1900. It's now the Phillies 9-4 over the Dodgers in the top of the eighth. Bryce Harper has homered. Trey Turner's hit two out of the park. Yankees holding on 8-5 against the Pirates, bottom of the eighth. Jazz Chisholm with two home runs. The Braves have beaten the Padres 3-2. Alex Palou won the IndyCar race at Nashville. That event was rained out on Sunday night.
6: All the

0: Honey, why is it so quiet?
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7: Steve, get in my office now.
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7: You've been doing amazing things recently. Volunteering, organizing community events, mentoring your peers. Don't think I haven't noticed. And let me tell you, I'm going to figure out how to give you what you deserve.
0: Well, sir, if you think he's been doing so well, you should nominate him for the Impact Iwakuni Award. Just scan the QR code on the MCAS Iwakuni Facebook page to fill out the nomination form.
7: That's a great idea.
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1: Oh, wait, really?
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0: investigating a terrifying attack outside a federal building in downtown Manhattan, where a former U.S. soldier is accused of setting a fire and injuring three people just before court was set to open Monday. ABC's Aaron Katursky in Manhattan.
1: The suspect, identified as 43-year-old Andrew Arabaca, splashes gasoline onto an outdoor stairwell, ignites it with fireworks, and runs off.
2: Mr. Arabaca came to armed with bad intentions.
1: Arabaca immediately grabbed by federal police, wrestled to the ground, and taken into custody. The FBI says they located anti-ICE literature along with two pellet guns from which the suspect fired several shots.
0: Taylor Farms has released a new statement regarding its lettuce, which the FDA says they falsely linked to the current cyclospora outbreak. The company says they issued a voluntary recall July 17th, have stopped sourcing iceberg lettuce grown in central Mexico for the rest of the growing season, and have experts on site in central Mexico investigating all potential sources of contamination. Two other major food suppliers, U.S. Foods and Sysco, listed as brands that potentially got recalled lettuce from Taylor Farms, and they say they are notifying customers. Well, police are searching for the suspects behind a terrifying break-in at the home of NFL star Saquon Barkley over the weekend while he and his family, including young children, were home. ABC's Ike Ajachi.
3: Tredyffin Township Police say in the early hours Saturday, the suspects, who they believe drove this white SUV into this quiet Malvern neighborhood, made it inside the home of the Philadelphia Eagles running back. While it doesn't appear anything was taken, officers say by the time they responded around 5 a.m., the alleged suspects were already gone.
0: Strap, the singer known for composing the Good Times theme song and Stevie Wonder collaborator, died Saturday at the age of 79 of natural causes. Wonder said he was happy they were able to cross paths.
4: This is your Pacific Pulse.
5: I'm Senior Airman Maria Washler. In Hawaii, Admiral Samuel J. Paparo hosted His Excellency Fernando Barros during an official visit to the U.S. PACOM headquarters. They reaffirmed to strengthen interoperability between the U.S. and Chilean armed forces. In Australia, the U.S. Marine Corps chartered the Matilda 1 to test and develop new tactics for coastal warfare. This three-year initiative will enhance mobility and sustainment for forces operating in the shallow coastal waters of the Indo-Pacific. And in the Pacific Ocean, Military Sealift Command Combat Logistics Force ships are providing fuel and supplies during Exercise Rim of the Pacific 2026. The ability to resupply ships at sea is the logistics backbone that keeps the exercise sustained and ready. This has been your Pacific Pulse. I'm Senior Airman Maria Washler.
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7: the Boston Red Sox won their 14th game in a row, 6-5 over Baltimore with a solo homer in the bottom of the eighth. The O's had won seven straight. Tampa Bay ended a five-game losing streak with its win at Toronto 7-1. Winning pitcher Nick Martinez now 9-2. Yankees over Pittsburgh 8-5. Jazz Chisholm with two homers, five RBIs. Cleveland hit seven home runs and defeated Minnesota and All-Star pitcher Joe Ryan 13-4. Philadelphia held on against the Dodgers 10-7. Milwaukee won again 8-3 over the Mets and Freddie Peralta. So the Brewers now have the best record in the majors, half game better than the Dodgers. Kansas City and Atlanta with wins. And right now it's the White Sox winning again, 5-3 at the Rangers, bottom of the eighth. In the WNBA, in overtime, New York was a winner at Dallas 99-98, 33 points for Breonna Stewart. Alex Palou won the IndyCar race in Nashville.
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0: Hey, man, you want to go to the Neon Night Run on August 28th at the Otago Sports Complex?
1: You know what bothers me? Why does Neon get its own Night Run? Like, what about the other noble gases? Is Xenon not cool enough to get its own Night Run?
0: Neon glows.
1: Oh, yeah, I guess that makes sense.
2: Hi, we're here for the baby boot camp.
3: Yes, of course. Why don't you sit down and we'll go over some details.
2: Right, right. I gotta tell you, I'm real excited about Junior here getting this experience so young. I was 18 before they let me enlist.
3: Enlist?
2: Yeah, we've been getting ready for this since the last, trimester or so. I've got him up to about a 250 on the PFT.
3: Sir.
2: It's the pull-ups that are really killing us, you know, on account of his weak little baby arms.
3: Sir, Daddy's baby boot camp and Mom's basic training is not a boot camp for babies. It's a program designed to give new and expecting parents the skill they need for raising an infant.
2: Well, I guess I'll have to break to Junior. He sure was looking forward to getting his little hands on an M16, though. Well, thanks anyway.
3: An M16?
4: All right, roll call. Dinosaur? Unicorn? Bear? Wrong sound, Bear. Then there's me, Teddy. 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Now let's get this party started.
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0: That actually sounds pretty cool.
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16: Always here. Always playing what moves you. 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

Young girl, me know for tick, me know for top, yeah. 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

0: Rebecca T. S. and you wait to see my past.
1: And if you hear this on the gong,

0: conflict continues to escalate. I'm Ted Lindner, Fox News. President Trump reportedly debating whether or not to expand war efforts in Iran following the deaths of three American service members in Jordan. Fox's Alex Hogan with more.
1: President Trump will attend the dignified transfer of fallen service members to Dover Air Force Base in Delaware in what has become one of the deadliest weeks for U.S. troops since the conflict started. The military identified those killed as 25-year-old First Lieutenant Tyler James Feehan and Private Isabella Gonzalez. She was only 19. The military initially listed another service member as missing, although human remains have been found. A fourth service member died Saturday in Iraq while detonating a downed Iranian drone. The Department of War says in the last 2 weeks since the ceasefire ended, roughly 100 service members have been injured, with 96% already returning to duty.
0: Meantime, President Trump imposing 50% tariffs on most Canadian goods, declaring Canada is unfairly discriminated against American autos, alcohol, and dairy products. The president suggesting last week that Canada could face higher tariffs due to Canadian wildfires, sending dangerous plumes of smoke to the U.S. New Jersey Republican Congressman Jeff Van Drew saying the move sends a signal to Canada.
2: This could be a warning shot to them. You better come to America, say we're sorry, we're going to mend our ways, we're going to do what we used to do in the old days, and groom and maintain the ground level of what is underneath the forest and thin the forest out where it needs to be done. It was always done. We never had these problems.
0: Drew on Fox Business's Evening Edit. New UK Prime Minister Andy Burnham giving his first remarks as UK Prime Minister in London Monday.
3: We will make this moment a circuit breaker for Britain, bringing forward the biggest changes in the last 40 years.
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4: Newscast. General Dynamics Information Technology is challenging the Defense Information Systems Agency's decision to expand Leidos's $11 billion Defense Enclave Services contract to include the Combatant Command, arguing that the agency should have completed the new work. Earlier this year, DOD directed DISA to transition all Combatant Command's common use IT services to the Defense Department network by 2028. And the Department of the Navy has released a new strategy to weaponize data and artificial intelligence. The strategy establishes a framework known as Bits to Effect Cycle, which focuses on turning large volumes of data into operational outcomes. The document establishes several lines of effort, including improving data readiness, optimizing digital infrastructure, and developing an AI-ready workforce, and sets deadlines to guide the service's initiatives. Find these stories and more at federalnewsnetwork.com. I'm Eric White.
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6: The Tigers at Cubs game is tied 5-5 in the top of the 10th. The White Sox won again, 10-3 at Texas. White Sox still a game over Cleveland in the AL Central. Cleveland hit 7 home runs tonight to beat Minnesota and all-star pitcher Joe Ryan, 13-4. Houston sent Miami to a 7th straight loss, 8-5. Two more homers for Yordan Alvarez. He has 33. Milwaukee now has the best record in the majors after beating the Mets and Freddy Peralta 8-3, while the Dodgers lost 10-7 at Philadelphia. Phil's winning pitcher Christopher Sanchez is 12-4. Narrow victories for Atlanta and Kansas City. The Yankees beat Pittsburgh 8-5. Tampa Bay ended a 5-game losing streak, winning 7-1 at Toronto. And the Boston Red Sox have won 14 games in a row thanks to a 6-5 decision over Baltimore. Alex Palou won the IndyCar race in Nashville, an event that was rained out Sunday.
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little bit for you on your Trivia Tuesday. I'm your host, Lance Corporal Isabella Mancini, also known as Mainichi Mancini. And, of course, we're coming with you today with some of the amazing events coming your way all around base, as well as on and off base, indoors and outdoors, whatever your preference is to get in or out of this heat on these very hot summer days, then I'm going to be telling you all about it over the next 4 hours. We're also, of course, going to be testing your knowledge with our trivia questions, so make sure you're staying tuned in for all of that. But for now, I have got Part of Me on the Way by Katy Perry.

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1: Sabrina Carpenter for you with House Tour on your Trivia Tuesday. We're here to talk a little bit about the Triple P coming your way, the Positive Parenting Program Seminar over at Building 625. They're going to be going over all of the best strategies for being the best parent that you can be, whether that's encouraging good behaviors or managing those misbehaviors. No one's going to get it perfectly right, but having the tools and your inventory to reach to in the times where they are in need is always a good thing to have. They're going to be going over all the best ways to handle these situations, as well as just how to support your little one grow into the best version of themselves that they can be. This will be over at the Community Support Center today in 40 minutes. And you do not have to register. So all you got to do is decide to show up. You can head on down to Building 625 at 3 o'clock today. It's going to be an hour long. And if you're looking to just become a more well-rounded, well, I'm not going to say well-rounded as a parent, but just having a more well-rounded toolbox to pick from. There you go. And you're going to be able to meet other parents and talk with them, possibly walk out with some new friends. And it's just a win-win for everybody. So go and check it out. Like I said, Building 625 today in 40 minutes. And hey, make sure you're staying tuned in, because I have got Drop Dead for You by Olivia Rodrigo.

0: Olivia Rodrigo with Drop Dead for You on your Trivia Tuesday. I've got your Trivia Tuesday question coming up right now. Your question is, which mammal is the only one that can't jump? Your options are A, elephant, B, hippopotamus, and C, rhinoceros. I'm going to give you about the next 3 seconds to come up with your answer. This one is actually a little bit more difficult than I thought it would be, and I initially got it wrong. We'll see if you get it right. The answer is elephant. That is A. I thought it was going to be the hippopotamus, but nope, it is the elephant. And this is because, for obvious reasons, their legs are meant to support their very heavy body weight rather than generate force for something like a jump. In fact, they can't lift themselves off the ground at all, and so when they have to climb something or get up to somewhere higher than they are, they will always have at least 1 or 2 feet planted on the ground on all times. Obviously, this sounds like it could be problematic, but because of their environments and what they're generally doing, this doesn't really pose any issues for them, and that's just how they were made to be. That's how they're able to support their massive body weight. But yeah, now you know, it is an elephant that is the only mammal in the entire world that cannot jump. That we have discovered, at least. Now, I have got your Iwakuni weather on the way before we get right back into your music.
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0: Right now, you're currently sitting at 93 degrees outside. That is your high for today. Looking like it is going to continue to be sunny all throughout the rest of your day. And it's going to continue to be sunny all throughout the rest of your week with a high of 95 for your Thursday and Friday. So just make sure you are staying hydrated and wearing your sunscreen for these hot summer days. Right now, your currency exchange rate from USDDN is sitting at 158 yen to the US dollar. This is if you are banking with Community Bank. And I have got some weekend on the way with Dancing in the Flames for you on your Trivia Tuesday.

0: time for your frontline headlines with Stars and Stripes.
1: Iran says it launched fresh missile and drone strikes on U.S. bases in Kuwait and Bahrain. The strikes followed two nights of U.S. attacks on Iranian targets near the Strait of Hormuz. The latest exchange began with Iranian attacks on commercial vessels. A sailor's fatal fall in 2023 exposed the drug network aboard the aircraft carrier USS Ronald Reagan. The ring mailed hundreds of LSD tablets from the U.S. to Japan. 58 sailors were punished, six by courts-martial. And finally, the Pentagon is increasing its use of artificial intelligence to write reports to Congress. The chief technology officer says AI can cut a report from 200 staffing hours down to five. However, studies find AI continues to falsify information.
0: For more headlines, catch Stars and Stripes at stripes.com.

petty swims lose control for you on your Trivia Tuesday. And today we're talking a little bit about the Progressive Bingo coming your way tonight, starting at 5 o'clock this evening. If you're looking for something fun to do to break up your week, or maybe you're just looking to get some lucky and walk away with some cash, well, you can try your luck over at Club Iwakuni from 5 o'clock to 9 o'clock for the $5,000 jackpot for tonight's Progressive Bingo. This happens every other Tuesday, and doors are going to open at 5 o'clock if you're looking to play the early game. If it is your birthday month, then you do receive a free bingo game card, so keep that in mind. And there is a jackpot of $2,300 on or before turn 56. Head on down there if you're 18 years old or older tonight if you're looking once again to possibly walk away with some lucky cash. Now, I have got your Trivia Tuesday on the way, but for now, I've got some music, starting off with Akon with Ringtone.

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1: Hey, there he is.
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1: 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How was Japan?
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3: No, I didn't go to any of those.
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3: No, I didn't do any hiking.
1: Then what did you do for 2 years, dude?
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1: That's it?
3: Yeah, that's it.
4: Most people don't ever get the opportunity to visit Japan in their lifetime. 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

0: And we are back for your Trivia Tuesday. That is right. I've actually got a trivia question for a special guest joined with me in the studio. Mind introducing yourself?
1: I am MC2 Jeffrey Kempton, also known as Straight Outta Kempton.
0: Well, thank you for joining me today, MC2.
1: Anytime.
0: I've got a question for you. Let's see if you can get it right.
1: What do you got?
0: Which everyday item was once so valuable that it was worth more than gold? We've got A, sugar, B, salt, and C, pepper.
1: B, salt. Wait. B, salt.
0: That's a really fast answer. Why do you pick B? I'm just curious.
1: I don't know. It could also be pepper.
0: Yeah, it could be.
1: Yeah, spices back in the day, they were crazy, yeah.
0: Mm-hmm. So, yeah, definitely not sugar.
1: Definitely not sugar.
0: All right. Well,
1: My gut says B, but, you know, I won't be surprised if it's pepper.
0: You were actually correct with salt. Yeah. Actually, you're an English major, so I feel like you should know this. Do you know where the word salary comes from?
1: An ex-English
0: Okay,
1: major.
0: Well.
1: I'm now a sailor in the United States Navy.
0: Still, you still are an English major, so it's, you kind of just merged the two, right?
1: Yeah, I mean, I still use a lot of what I learned.
0: Us every day. Mm. Anyway, do you know where the word salary
1: comes from? I edit all their
0: from?
1: Scripts, guys. I look at all their scripts.
0: He's a little harsh. It comes from...
1: Salary. You're asking me where salary comes from?
0: The Latin roots.
1: Oh, yeah, because back in the day, before there was money invented, they used to pay people in vegetables, particularly leafy vegetables like lettuce and cabbage and spinach. So salad, but they changed the end for salary.
0: That was a really good way to just make up something.
1: Yeah.
0: It's kind of close, actually.
1: I completely made it up. I don't know where salary comes from, actually.
0: It's from the Latin word solarium, which sounds super weird.
1: Something to do with the sun? No, yep. Something to do with salt.
0: Yes.
1: Here we go.
0: It was an allowance given to Roman soldiers to help them pay for salt. Almost like we use like stocks in a way today. It was like, here's a salary just so you can go and purchase salt. And eventually that kind of, you know, formed into the salt we know today. It was kind of originated from solarium.
1: It makes sense why salt was so valuable. Like before they had refrigerators and stuff, like salt was a way of preserving food.
0: It was way more useful than today.
1: And it also makes everything taste better, so...
0: It can be abused.
1: For sure.
0: But you're right. That is exactly why it held so much value. It's because it was made to preserve food, which back then was a very important thing. And that's kind of where most of its value came from. Not from being a seasoning, but more in the fact that it was kind of vital for survival if you wanted to have some luxuries. Well, thank you so much for joining me today.
1: Anytime.
0: And hey, make sure you're staying tuned in because I have got Linkin Park on the way.
1: You.
0: In the end.
1: Bam, bam.

0: attack outside a federal building in downtown Manhattan, where a former U.S. soldier is accused of setting a fire and injuring three people just before court was set to open Monday. ABC's Aaron Katursky in Manhattan.
1: The suspect, identified as 43-year-old Andrew Arabaca, splashes gasoline onto an outdoor stairwell, ignites it with fireworks, and runs off.
2: Mr. Arabaca came to arms with bad intentions.
1: Arabaca immediately grabbed by federal police, wrestled to the ground, and taken into custody. The FBI says they located anti-ICE literature along with two pellet guns from which the suspect fired several shots.
0: Taylor Farms has released a new statement regarding its lettuce, which the FDA says they falsely linked to the current Cyclospora outbreak. The company says they issued a voluntary recall July 17th, have stopped sourcing iceberg lettuce grown in central Mexico for the rest of the growing season, and have experts on site in central Mexico investigating all potential sources of contamination. Two other major food suppliers, U.S. Foods and Sysco, listed as brands that potentially got recalled lettuce from Taylor Farms, and they say they are notifying customers. Well, police are searching for the suspects behind a terrifying break-in at the home of NFL star Saquon Barkley over the weekend while he and his family, including young children, were home. ABC's Ike Ajachi.
3: Tredyffin Township Police say in the early hours Saturday, the suspects, who they believe drove this white SUV into this quiet Malvern neighborhood, made it inside the home of the Philadelphia Eagles running back. While it doesn't appear anything was taken, officers say by the time they responded around 5 a.m., the alleged suspects were already gone.
0: Jim Gilstrap, the singer known for composing the Good Times theme song and Stevie Wonder collaborator, died Saturday at the age of 79 of natural causes. Wonder said he was happy they were able to cross paths.
4: This is your Pacific Pulse.
5: I'm Senior Airman Maria Washler. In Hawaii, Admiral Samuel J. Paparo hosted His Excellency Fernando Barros during an official visit to the U.S. PACOM headquarters. They reaffirmed to strengthen interoperability between the U.S. and Chilean armed forces. In Australia, the U.S. Marine Corps chartered the Matilda 1 to test and develop new tactics for coastal warfare. This three-year initiative will enhance mobility and sustainment for forces operating in the shallow coastal waters of the Indo-Pacific. And in the Pacific Ocean, Military Sealift Command Combat Logistics Force ships are providing fuel and supplies during Exercise Rim of the Pacific 2026. The ability to resupply ships at sea is the logistics backbone that keeps the exercise sustained and ready. This has been your Pacific Pulse. I'm Senior Airman Maria Washler.
4: From the Fox Sports Studios in Los Angeles, here's Steve DeSager.
6: The Boston Red Sox won their 14th game in a row, 6-5 over Baltimore, thanks to a solo homer in the bottom of the eighth. The O's had won seven straight, but committed four throwing errors. The Yankees were 8-5 winners over Pittsburgh, but the Yanks are still second place in the AL East, still a game and a half behind the Rays. Tampa Bay ended a five-game losing streak with a 7-1 win at Toronto. Cleveland hit seven home runs in beating Minnesota and All-Star pitcher Joe Ryan 13-4, but the White Sox are still a game up on Cleveland in the AL Central. White Sox won again 10-3 at Texas. Milwaukee now has the majors' best record after beating the Mets and Freddie Peralta 8-3. Philadelphia down the Dodgers 10-7. Houston sent Miami to a seventh straight loss 8-5. And the Angels with two runs bottom of the ninth edged St. Louis 3-2. WNBA New York in overtime won at Dallas.
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0: Take it to the max. 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Please just rewind. 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

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I'm also going to be testing your trivia knowledge with some trivia questions, so make sure you're staying tuned in for that because it is, of course, Trivia Tuesday. But for now, Bon Jovi on the way, Living on a Prayer.

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Kenny Loggins with Danger Zone for you on your Trivia Tuesday. I'm your host, Manichi Mancini, and we're talking a little bit about Mixed Fit coming your way tonight at 5:30 all the way to 6:30. If you forgot to get in your workout this morning, or you're looking to get in another workout because you're just that motivated, well, look no further, because they're going to be having the Mixed Fit Dance Workout class over at the Southside Gym. You can show on up and move your body in some fun ways. They're going to have an interactive dance-themed workout. It's nothing too serious. It's not some complicated choreography that you have to practice beforehand. All you got to do is show up ready to get your heart racing and ready to put out with a good workout. Now, this is going to be every single Tuesday and Thursday. And the one today will, of course, be starting at 5:30. So you've got some time if you still wanted to head over there to get ready and to get motivated. But for now, I have got some die on this hill before we get into your Trivia Tuesday, to which I'm actually going to give you your Trivia Tuesday question. It is, which country eats the most ice cream per person each year? Option A is United States, option B is Canada, and option C is New Zealand. I'll be back with your answer right after Die on This Hill.

0: die on this hill for you on your Trivia Tuesday. I'm still your host, Manichi Mancini, and I'm here with your trivia answer from your trivia question. I'm going to recite the question in case you weren't here. The question is, which country eats the most ice cream per person each year? Your options were United States, Canada, or New Zealand. And your answer is New Zealand. That is right. Actually, kind of surprising given that New Zealand only has a population of 5 million people, but they produce some of the most high quality ice cream in the world because they are one of the world's leading producers of dairy. So I guess it actually makes a lot of sense. Not only that, but ice cream is seen as a year-round thing of consumption in New Zealand rather than mostly a summer thing. And they've got a famous nationwide flavor called Hokey Pokey, which is a vanilla ice cream mixed with crunchy honeycomb toffee pieces. I don't know why that isn't a universal thing everywhere, and I would really like to try that. So if you're an ice cream producer listening to AFN radio, please bring that to Iwakuni, Japan, because that sounds delicious. But now you know. Go to New Zealand if you're an ice cream lover, because apparently it is very popular over there. And now I'm very interested in their Hokey Pokey flavor. But now I've got your Iwakuni weather on the way. Speaking of summer heat and ice cream, before we get into more music with Repeat It.
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0: Right now, we are currently sitting at 93 degrees outside. Never mind, that just went up in real time to 94, which is your high for today. It is very warm, and it's going to stay pretty warm throughout the rest of your week. A high at 95 for your Friday, and we're going to stay pretty consistent in that range in the days leading up to it. So just make sure you're staying hydrated, wearing your sunscreen, and being mindful of your outside in these very hot summer months. Right now, your currency exchange rate from USDDN is sitting at 158 yen to the US dollar. This is if you are banking with Community Bank. And I've got Repeat It on the way before we get into the rest of your Trivia Tuesday.

Marine Corps Air Station Iwakuni recently welcomed U.S. Marine Corps Forces Pacific Liaison Officers from the Japan Ground Self-Defense Force, Australian Defense Force, United Kingdom Royal Marines, and French Army. During the visit, the officers toured the installation, observed flight operations, and met with station leadership to discuss shared priorities across the Indo-Pacific. The engagement highlighted the enduring relationships that support cooperation and interoperability among allied and partner forces in the region. The visit strengthened professional connections that help nations operate together while giving the liaison officers a better understanding of the air station's capabilities, showing that strong partnerships begin with strong relationships, communication, and cooperation. I'm Lance Corporal Jace Graziano reporting from AFN Iwakuni.

Ava Max with Sweet But Psycho for you on your Trivia Tuesday. But before we can get into all of that, we're talking a little bit about sponsorship training coming your way tomorrow at 10 o'clock to 11:30 over at Building 411. If you are expecting inbound service members, which pretty much every unit on this base is at some point in time, then it's a good idea to become sponsorship certified so that you can help these incoming service members and their families get settled into our air station right here in Iwakuni. That can be an intimidating time, and so having someone that you can rely on that has up-to-date information can make all of the difference. And so I encourage you, listener, to go and attend sponsorship training. Like I said, Building 411, tomorrow, Wednesday, July 22nd, 10 to 11:30, they're going to be teaching you everything you need to know, no matter what someone's situation might be, whether they are living in the barracks or they've brought a whole family with them, the pets, the kids, the wife or husband. You're going to need to know how to properly support them. And so this

is going to give you all that information. But hey, make sure you're staying tuned in. I've got Rihanna on the way featuring Jay-Z with Umbrella before we get right into your Trivia Tuesday.

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1: You know what bothers me? Why does Neon get its own Night Run? Like, what about the other noble gases? Is Xenon not cool enough to get its own Night Run?
0: Neon glows.
1: Oh, yeah, I guess that makes sense.

0: right, roll call. Dinosaur, unicorn, bear, wrong sound bear. Then there's me, Teddy. Great, we're all here for the Stuffed Animal Library Sleepover. Now let's get this party started.
1: July 31st. Don't let your stuffed animals miss out on the fun.
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hit the wall for you. Gracie Abrams on your Trivia Tuesday. I'm your host, Lance Corporal Isabella Mancini, also known as Manici Mancini. And we're talking a little bit about Trivia Tuesday. Got your Trivia Tuesday question. It is, which sea creature has blue blood? Option A is horseshoe crab. Option B is jellyfish. And option C is octopus. I'm going to give you about till the end of this sentence to come up with your answer. This one's a little bit tricky, actually. And the answer is horseshoe crab. If you got it correct, it was either a lucky guess or you're just really good at your marine biology, because horseshoe crabs, unlike humans, have blue blood because it has copper in it rather than human blood that has iron. Pretty interesting fact. I don't know what you're going to do with that information, but now you know, and now you can quiz someone else with that question. In fact, horseshoe crabs are super interesting in general. Definitely do your research on them if you are curious. There's a huge effort right now to help protect them because they are slowly becoming a little bit endangered. And so people, and mostly scientists, have actually formed these groups to help protect them. But yeah, in fact, the big reason for this is because their blood is used to test vaccines as well as IV medications, which is really interesting because it's able to detect harmful bacteria more instantly than our blood. So, yeah. But that's just the tip of the iceberg for these fascinating creatures. So, like I said, definitely go and do your research on them if you are interested in anything marine life related. Now, hey, I have got Mutt on the way before we get into the rest of your Trivia Tuesday.

0: escalating conflict. I'm Ted Lindner, Fox News. President Trump reportedly debating whether or not to expand war efforts in Iran following the deaths of three American service members in Jordan.
1: President Trump will attend the dignified transfer of fallen service members to Dover Air Force Base in Delaware in what has become one of the deadliest weeks for U.S. troops since the conflict started. The military identified those killed as 25-year-old First Lieutenant Tyler James Feehan and Private Isabella Gonzalez. She was only 19. The military initially listed another service member as missing, although human remains have been found. A fourth service member died Saturday in Iraq while detonating a downed Iranian drone. The Department of War says in the last 2 weeks since the ceasefire ended, roughly 100 service members have been injured, with 96% already returning to duty.
0: Fox's Alex Hogan. And also this morning, the Department of State advising Americans worldwide to exercise increased caution due to heightened tensions in the Middle East. The security environment, they say, remains complex with the potential for unforeseen escalation. Americans currently in the Middle East should exercise caution, heightened vigilance, and should be prepared for possible flight cancellations, periodic airspace closures, and potential travel disruptions. Americans outside the Middle East should reconsider travel to and through the region. President Trump imposing 50% tariffs on most Canadian goods, declaring Canada is unfairly discriminated against American autos, alcohol, and dairy products. The president suggesting Canada could face higher tariffs due to the Canadian wildfires sending dangerous plumes of smoke into the U.S.
2: This is a warning shot to them. You better come to America, say we're sorry, we're going to mend our ways, we're going to do what we used to do in the old day, and groom and maintain the ground level of what is underneath the forest and thin the forest out where it needs to be done. It was always done. We never had these problems.
0: It's New Jersey Republican Congressman Jeff Van Drew on Fox Business's Evening Edit. 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
3: Newscast. General Dynamics Information Technology is challenging the Defense Information Systems Agency's decision to expand Leidos's $11 billion Defense Enclave Services contract to include the Combatant Command, arguing that the agency should have completed the new work. Earlier this year, DOD directed DISA to transition all Combatant Command's common use IT services to the Defense Department network by 2028. And the Department of the Navy has released a new strategy to weaponize data and artificial intelligence. The strategy establishes a framework known as Bits-to-Effect Cycle, which focuses on turning large volumes of data into operational outcomes. The document establishes several lines of effort, including improving data readiness, optimizing digital infrastructure, and developing an AI-ready workforce, and sets deadlines to guide the service's initiatives. Find these stories and more at federalnewsnetwork.com. I'm Eric White.
4: 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From the Fox Sports Studios in Los Angeles, here's Steve DeSager.
5: The Boston Red Sox won their 14th game in a row, 6-5 over Baltimore, thanks to a solo homer in the bottom of the eighth. The O's had won seven straight, but committed four throwing errors. The Yankees were 8-5 winners over Pittsburgh, but the Yanks are still second place in the AL East, still a game and a half behind the Rays. Tampa Bay ended a five-game losing streak with a 7-1 win at Toronto. Cleveland hit seven home runs in beating Minnesota and All-Star pitcher Joe Ryan 13-4, but the White Sox are still a game up on Cleveland in the AL Central. White Sox won again 10-3 at Texas. Milwaukee now has the majors' best record after beating the Mets and Freddie Peralta 8-3. Philadelphia downed the Dodgers 10-7. Houston sent Miami to a seventh straight loss 8-5. And the Angels with two runs, bottom of the ninth, edged St. Louis 3-2. WNBA New York in overtime won at Dallas.
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Well, a young messy for you on your Trivia Tuesday. I'm your host, Lance Corporal Isabella Mancini, a.k.a. Manici Mancini, and I've got a lot in store for you for the third hour of our show. We're going to be going into some of the events coming your way to get you outside in these warm summer months, or keep you indoors if being outside isn't your thing. I don't blame you personally. We're also going to, of course, be testing your trivia knowledge with some tricky trivia questions. But for now, I've got some Dua Lipa on the way with new rules.

0: 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I'm the announcer. 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
7: The crowd is on their feet. 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

fingers crossed for you on your Trivia Tuesday. But first, we're talking a little bit about the summer movie matinee coming your way tomorrow over at the Sakura Theater. These are free movie matinees, in fact, so if you're looking for something fun to do during your work week, these are happening every single Wednesday and Thursday, and the one coming your way is going to be the Lego Batman movie for your July 22nd screening. If you're looking to watch Zootopia 2 in theaters, you can watch that on Thursday, July 23rd. And so, again, these are completely free if you're just looking for something fun to do on your Wednesday and Thursday afternoons. You can head on down to our theater right here on base for a matinee. Now, I've got Turn Me On the way before we get into your Trivia Tuesday.

0: And we are back for your Trivia Tuesday. Your question is, what is the most common blood type in the world? Option A is O positive, B is A positive, and C is AB positive. Our service members listening should know this answer. Or maybe it's been too long since you've gone over this, but you should know it. The answer is O positive. That is right. O positive blood is about the most common blood type in the entire world, with 38% of people in the United States having it. In second place is A positive, which is my blood type. I'm not feeling too special now. And that is actually going to be leading into our fun fact, which is that the O negative blood type, which is only 7% of the population in the United States, is known as the universal donor, meaning that they can have their blood be provided to any of the other blood types. AB positive is the universal recipient, meaning that they can receive anyone else's blood type, but they cannot give to anyone else, unlike O negative. So there you go. If you forgot some of these fun facts, I know we learned this, at least in boot camp for Marines. I don't know about the sailors. There you go. There's your refresher. And if you did not go to any sort of boot camp or you don't work in the medical field, you just got a blood type refresher. If you want, I can go over all of the blood types and their percentages, but I feel like we'd be here past the allotted amount of time. But just for a couple more fun facts, the rarest blood type is AB. B coming in with second to last place, I guess, is the way we're doing that order. And AB positive coming in third place to last. That's just a weird way to say that. So if you have any of those, you're consider yourself lucky because you have the rarest blood types. But hey, that's all I have for this segment of your Trivia Tuesday. We're going to jump right into your Iwakuni weather before getting back into your show.
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0: Right now, we are currently sitting at 93 degrees outside. That's going to be your high for today. Looking like it has been sunny all throughout the day, and that's going to stay pretty consistent into our evening and throughout the rest of our week. We've got a highs reaching 95, so make sure you're staying vigilant if you're out in the sun. Wear your sunscreen, drink your water, and just stay aware that it is hot outside. Right now, your currency exchange rate from USDT yen is sitting at 158 yen to the US dollar. This is, of course, if you are banking with Community Bank. I've got Harry Styles on the way, American Girls, for you on your Trivia Tuesday.

0: time for your frontline headlines with Stars and Stripes.
1: Iran says it launched fresh missile and drone strikes on U.S. bases in Kuwait and Bahrain. The strikes followed two nights of U.S. attacks on Iranian targets near the Strait of Hormuz. The latest exchange began with Iranian attacks on commercial vessels. A sailor's fatal fall in 2023 exposed a drug network aboard the aircraft carrier USS Ronald Reagan. The ring mailed hundreds of LSD tablets from the U.S. to Japan. 58 sailors were punished, six by courts-martial. And finally, the Pentagon is increasing its use of artificial intelligence to write reports to Congress. The chief technology officer says AI can cut a report from 200 staffing hours down to five. However, studies find AI continues to falsify information.
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freaking out for you on your Trivia Tuesday. I'm your host, Lance Corporal Isabella Mancini, and your trivia question is, what everyday item was originally invented to remove wallpaper? A, bubble wrap, B, duct tape, or C, Velcro? I'm going to give you till the end of this sentence to come up with your answer. Kind of a rushed round. And the answer is bubble wrap. That is right. That was option A. Bubble wrap was initially invented to take texture or to kind of become a wallpaper remover. That flopped, obviously, and so they rebranded themselves and they became a greenhouse insulation. That eventually flopped as well. And so when IBM was first starting to come out with their brand new computers and they needed a very safe way to ship them to people, they figured out that this exact bubbly wallpaper material, well, remover material, was perfect for shipping fragile items. And so bubble wrap took off. So yeah, it was a failed invention twice, but eventually it became one of the most popular things in the world that's still around today and is basically found at some point in every single household. So if that's not a success story, I don't know what is. There you go. Now you know. Make sure you're staying tuned in. We still got 1 hour left of your Trivia Tuesday, but for now I have got some Taylor Swift on the way.

0: Kiss.
1: Officer, federal authorities in New York City are investigating a terrifying attack outside a federal building in downtown Manhattan, where a former U.S. soldier is accused of setting a fire and injuring three people just before court was set to open Monday. ABC's Aaron Kuchersky in Manhattan.
2: The suspect, identified as 43-year-old Andrew Arabaca, splashes gasoline onto an outdoor stairwell, ignites it with fireworks, and runs off.
3: Mr. Arabaca came to armed with bad intentions.
2: Arabaca immediately grabbed by federal police, wrestled to the ground, and taken into custody. The FBI says they located anti-ICE literature along with two pellet guns from which the suspect fired several shots.
1: Taylor Farms has released a new statement regarding its lettuce, which the FDA says they falsely linked to the current Cyclospora outbreak. The company says they issued a voluntary recall July 17th, have stopped sourcing iceberg lettuce grown in central Mexico for the rest of the growing season, and have experts on site in central Mexico investigating all potential sources of contamination. Two other major food suppliers, U.S. Foods and Sysco, listed as brands that potentially got recalled lettuce from Taylor Farms, and they say they are notifying customers. Well, police are searching for the suspects behind a terrifying break-in at the home of NFL star Saquon Barkley over the weekend while he and his family, including young children, were home. ABC's Ike Ajachi.
4: Tredyffin Township Police say in the early hours Saturday, the suspects who they believe drove this white SUV into this quiet Malvern neighborhood made it inside the home of the Philadelphia Eagles running back. While it doesn't appear anything was taken, officers say by the time they responded around 5 a.m., the alleged suspects were already gone.
1: Jim Gilstrap, the singer known for composing the Good Times theme song and Stevie Wonder collaborator, died Saturday at the age of 79 of natural causes. Wonder said he was happy they were able to cross paths.
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7: The Boston Red Sox won their 14th game in a row, 6-5 over Baltimore, thanks to a solo homer in the bottom of the eighth. The O's had won seven straight, but committed four throwing errors. The Yankees were 8-5 winners over Pittsburgh, but the Yanks are still second place in the AL East, still a game and a half behind the Rays. Tampa Bay ended a five-game losing streak with a 7-1 win at Toronto. Cleveland hit seven home runs in beating Minnesota and All-Star pitcher Joe Ryan 13-4, but the White Sox are still a game up on Cleveland in the AL Central. White Sox won again 10-3 at Texas. Milwaukee now has the majors' best record after beating the Mets and Freddie Peralta 8-3. Philadelphia downed the Dodgers 10-7. Houston sent Miami to a seventh straight loss 8-5. And the Angels with two runs, bottom of the ninth, edged St. Louis 3-2. WNBA New York in overtime won at Dallas.

0: Dracula for you on your Trivia Tuesday. I'm your host, Manichi Mancini, also known as Isabella Mancini, a Lance Corporal type. And today, for the final hour of our Trivia Tuesday, I'm bringing you some of our toughest trivia questions, as well as some of the best events, both on and around our base, to get you outside in these super hot summer months. But for now, I have got Blink on the way for you on AFN Iwakuni, The Eagle.
1: On, see that girl. On, there's just something about her. I just.

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3: Feeding wild animals can increase the risk of bird and wildlife aircraft strike hazards. This can cause serious damage to aircraft and put people's lives at risk. Please do not feed the wildlife on base. If you encounter wild animals aboard the air station, inform PMO.
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12: if in the Eagle

Good luck, babe. Some Chapel Road for you on the last hour of our Trivia Tuesday. I'm still your host, Lance Corporal Isabella Mancini, and we're talking a little bit about the summer reading programs. Kids Bingo coming your way on Thursday, July 23rd. We talked a little bit about the Adult Bingo coming your way tomorrow, but today, Progressive Bingo is coming your way tonight. Okay, yeah. Anyway, oh my goodness. It's the last hour. Stick with me. We got this. The library is presenting their Kids Bingo. Of course, the name implies this is for the kiddos age 17 and younger. This is going to be happening on this Thursday from 10 to 11 o'clock in the morning over at your library. And this is going to, again, be for those age 17 and younger. Do keep that in mind. If you are an adult, you got your thing happening tonight. You can go on down to Club Iwakuni for Progressive Bingo, where they've got a cash prize of $5,000. So do keep that in mind. But the summer reading program has a bunch of different events happening throughout the summer to keep you outside of that summer heat, because it can be a little bit extreme this time of the year. We're going to get into that actually after your Trivia Tuesday. But hey, keep in mind, go to the library for more information or to register for all of these amazing events. And hey, make sure you're staying tuned in, because I do have that Trivia Tuesday coming up right after You Found Me by Frey.

0: you found me, my Frey, on your Trivia Tuesday. And I've got your trivia question right now. It is, I don't know why I said it like that. Which country eats the most chocolate per person each year? A, Switzerland, B, Belgium, and C, Germany. This one's actually pretty tricky. I got this one wrong, for reference, because, well, you're about to find out. I'm going to give you, like, 2 more seconds to come up with your answer, and your answer is A, Switzerland. I guessed Belgium, just because, you know, Belgium chocolate. I was wrong. Switzerland actually consumes the most chocolate, with the average being 22 to 24 pounds per person each year. That's a 10 to 11 kilograms for reference. And that's an insane amount of chocolate. While Belgium is famous for their premium chocolates, Swiss residents generally just consume more chocolate, mostly because they have more famous chocolate brands and chocolate's just generally more accessible and popular in Switzerland. So yeah, now you know if you're a chocolate fan, make your trip to Switzerland because they're going a little crazy there with their chocolate consumption. But hey, that's all I have for you for this Trivia Tuesday. We've still got more for you before we wrap up the show. But before we get into all of that, I've got your Iwakuni weather.
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0: Right now, we are currently sitting at 93 degrees outside. That has been a very warm day, and it's going to continue to be a warm week because we've got a high of 95 on Friday, and it's not going to calm down before that. Right now, we've got sunny conditions all throughout the rest of the week, so make sure you're wearing your sunscreen and drinking your water if you're going to be spending any time outside. Right now, your currency exchange rate from USDD Yen is sitting at 158 yen to the US dollar. This is, of course, if you're banking with Community Bank. And I've got Morgan Wallen on the way with Wasted on You on your Trivia Tuesday.

Marine Corps Air Station Iwakuni recently welcomed U.S. Marine Corps Forces Pacific Liaison Officers from the Japan Ground Self-Defense Force, Australian Defense Force, United Kingdom Royal Marines, and French Army. During the visit, the officers toured the installation, observed flight operations, and met with station leadership to discuss shared priorities across the Indo-Pacific. The engagement highlighted the enduring relationships that support cooperation and interoperability among allied and partner forces in the region. The visit strengthened professional connections that help nations operate together while giving the liaison officers a better understanding of the air station's capabilities, showing that strong partnerships begin with strong relationships, communication, and cooperation. I'm Lance Corporal Jace Graziano, reporting from AFN Iwakuni.

0: Did you know that Okayama is known as the land of sunshine and grows some of Japan's most prized peaches? See for yourself on August 1st at the Information Tours and Travel Okayama Peach Picking Trip. You can register today at IT&T.
1: Hi, we're here for the baby boot camp.
2: Yes, of course. Why don't you sit down and we'll go over some details.
1: Right, right. I gotta tell you, I'm real excited about Junior here getting this experience so young. I was 18 before they let me enlist.
2: Enlist?
1: Yeah, we've been getting ready for this since the last, trimester or so. I've got him up to about a 250 on the PFT.
2: Sir.
1: It's the poops that are really killing us, you know, on account of his weak little baby arms.
2: Sir, Daddy's baby boot camp and Mom's basic training is not a boot camp for babies. It's a program designed to give new and expecting parents the skill they need for raising an infant.
1: Well, I guess I'll have to break to Junior. He sure was looking forward to getting his little hands on an M16, though. Well, thanks anyway.
2: An M16?
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8: Girls just wanna dance. Hey, girls just wanna have fun. I don't know your plans. Hey, I just wanna.

the Kid Leroy and Kalani with Girls For You on the last segment of your Trivia Tuesday. And your question is, what is the world's most frequently stolen food? A, cheese, B, chocolate, or C, coffee? And this is another quick one because I'm going to give you till the end of this sentence to come up with your answer. If you said cheese, A for cheese, you are correct because cheese is one of the most stolen grocery items in the entire world. And in fact, this counts for small bags of cheese all the way up to those giant cheese wheels that go for thousands of dollars. There's been heists more frequently now of people stealing these giant cheese wheels, and those are not cheap. By the way, they can go up to thousands of dollars. And yeah, it's kind of a big deal for that reason. I kind of see why. Honestly, I feel like cheese is one of the more expensive everyday food items. And I mean, you know, unfortunately, you know, I don't know. It sucks. But now you know. I initially, when I saw this question, I thought possibly coffee because people get desperate for their coffee. But now to think about, and cheese doesn't make more sense, but that's all I have for the last segment of our Trivia Tuesday. I've kind of fell off there at the end, honestly. Thank you so much for staying tuned in with me. If you're wondering why I've been serenading the mic this week, I just got my wisdom teeth out, so I'm talking quieter than usual. I will be back to normal soon enough. Or maybe I'll just keep talking quieter like this because it's actually more relaxing for me. I'm not as hyped up. But hey, I'm going to be back on there tomorrow morning at 6 o'clock for your morning show. It is going to be your Wacky News Wednesday. So if you want to tune in for that, please do. It's going to be from 6 o'clock to 10 o'clock tomorrow morning. But for now, I've got some Vance Joy with Riptide.

0: On continues. Tom Ted Lindner, Fox News. President Trump reportedly debating whether or not to expand war efforts in Iran following the deaths of three American service members in Jordan.
1: President Trump will attend the dignified transfer of fallen service members to Dover Air Force Base in Delaware in what has become one of the deadliest weeks for U.S. troops since the conflict started. The military identified those killed as 25-year-old First Lieutenant Tyler James Feehan and Private Isabella Gonzalez. She was only 19. The military initially listed another service member as missing, although human remains have been found. A fourth service member died Saturday in Iraq while detonating a downed Iranian drone. The Department of War says in the last 2 weeks since the ceasefire ended, roughly 100 service members have been injured, with 96% already returning to duty.
0: Fox's Alex Hogan. Also this morning, the Department of State advising Americans worldwide to exercise increased caution, putting out a memo saying due to heightened tensions in the Middle East, the security environment remains complex with the potential for unforeseen escalation. Americans currently in the Middle East should exercise caution and heightened vigilance and should be prepared for possible flight cancellations and periodic airspace closures. Americans outside the Middle East should also reconsider travel to and through the region. President Trump imposing 50% tariffs on most Canadian goods, declaring Canada is unfairly discriminating against American autos, alcohol, and dairy products, and suggested last week Canada could face higher tariffs because of the Canadian wildfires. New Jersey Republican Congressman Jeff Van Drew.
2: This is a warning shot to them. You better come to America, say we're sorry, we're going to mend our ways, we're going to do what we used to do in the old day and groom and maintain the ground level of what is underneath the forest and thin the forest out where it needs to be done. It was always done. We never had these problems.
0: Drew on Fox Business's Evening Edit. 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
3: This is your News in One. Reporting for AFN Europe, I'm Navy Petty Officer Second Class Sam Wagner. U.S. Air Force pararescuemen with the 406 Air Expeditionary Wing and Marines from the Marine Medium Tilt Rotor Squadron 362 worked alongside Command Joint Task Force, or CJTF, Horn of Africa Joint Personnel Recovery Center to conduct a full-spectrum personnel recovery operation during Exercise Vigilant Ursa off of the coast of Djibouti. The exercise consisted of a parachute freefall into the open water where the team provided immediate care before transporting the patients back to Camp Lemonnier, Djibouti, for reintegration. CJTF Horn of Africa Joint Personnel Recovery Director, U.S. Air Force Major Garrett Bryant, says the exercise validates the team's ability to synchronize and conduct a complex recovery operation in a joint environment. That was your News in One. I'm Navy Petty Officer Second Class Sam Wagner.
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5: The Boston Red Sox won their 14th game in a row, 6-5 over Baltimore, thanks to a solo homer in the bottom of the eighth. The O's had won seven straight, but committed four throwing errors. The Yankees were 8-5 winners over Pittsburgh, but the Yanks are still second place in the AL East, still a game and a half behind the Rays. Tampa Bay ended a five-game losing streak with a 7-1 win at Toronto. Cleveland hit seven home runs in beating Minnesota and All-Star pitcher Joe Ryan 13-4, but the White Sox are still a game up on Cleveland in the AL Central. White Sox won again 10-3 at Texas. Milwaukee now has the majors' best record after beating the Mets and Freddie Peralta 8-3. Philadelphia down the Dodgers 10-7. Houston sent Miami to a seventh straight loss 8-5. And the Angels with two runs, bottom of the ninth, edged St. Louis 3-2. WNBA New York in overtime won at Dallas.
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0: All right, roll call. Dinosaur, unicorn, bear, wrong sound bear. Then there's me, Teddy. Great, we're all here for the Stuffed Animal Library Sleepover. Now let's get this party started.
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0: Have you seen Greg today? 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
4: 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Who on earth is making that racket? It's 4:30 in the morning. It's those darn service members working out again. I can't get one full night's rest with these hooligans running around, chanting outside my house, and before the sun even comes up.
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7: All right, next candidate, the sun.
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7: Impressive. And what are your biggest pet peeves?
0: 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Just ruins my whole plan. And sunscreen? Don't even get me started. What is an SPF 50? Sounds like a bunch of cheating to me.
7: Looks like we're out of
0: shade, brakes, hats. They're really teaming up on me. I can't keep getting
7: Stay hydrated and protected from the sun this summer. 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

0: ready for the Last Team Standing Archery Tag Tournament, happening August 1st at Penny Lake Fields. Ow! I'm not even in the game. I'm the announcer. 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Ah!
1: Hey, there he is.
2: It's so good to see you.
1: Welcome back to the States, Devil Dog. How was Japan?
3: It was all right.
2: So what all did you do while you were in Japan? Did you visit any temples?
3: No, I didn't see any temples.
1: Well, did you at least go watch a real live sumo match?
3: No, I didn't go to any of those.
2: You have to at least have climbed Mount Fuji. That's like something you have to do in Japan.
3: No, I didn't do any hiking.
1: Then what did you do for 2 years, dude?
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1: That's it?
3: Yeah, that's it.
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0: Preston. Another round of tariff diplomacy, this one targeting products from Canada. The White House slapping an additional 50% tax on Canadian goods. In retaliation, the president says, for discriminatory treatment of American cars, alcohol, and dairy. ABC's Karen Waugh with more on how the White House is doing it.
1: To impose these tariffs in the wake of a Supreme Court decision against him earlier this year, President Trump is citing a never-before-used provision of a 1930 trade law, which could also face legal challenges. The list of affected Canadian products is wide-ranging. Dairy products, alcohol, and honey, along with a range of other grocery items. Also construction materials, clothing, furniture, and electronics.
0: Bahrain has been sounding its missile alert sirens as Iran targets the country with a new barrage of missiles. The move coming amid the 10th straight night of fighting between the U.S. and Iran. ABC's Martha Raddatz is in Jordan with more on how the people of that country are reacting to renewed fighting.
2: We were out last night just near the hotel grabbing a quick bite to eat, and while we were out, the air raids could be heard throughout the city of Amman. You didn't really see much panic. I think people assume these missiles and drones are pointed towards U.S. bases, but there is that sense of what's going to happen here next, now that Iran has involved Jordan and those American service members as well.
0: The FDA says while a false positive was reported, lettuce from Taylor Farms remains the focus of the parasitic bacteria that has made hundreds of people sick. Days after parts of New York and New Jersey were hit with torrential rain and flooding, another storm's on the way.
3: Hundreds of flights already canceled today, and airlines have issued travel waivers for passengers traveling to or from the Northeast.
0: ABC Sophie Flay, a federal judge placing a temporary stay on Paramount's merger with Warner Brothers Discovery. Several state attorneys general had sued. This is ABC.
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6: The Boston Red Sox won their 14th game in a row, 6-5 over Baltimore, thanks to a solo homer in the bottom of the eighth. The O's had won seven straight, but committed four throwing errors. The Yankees were 8-5 winners over Pittsburgh, but the Yanks are still second place in the AL East, still a game and a half behind the Rays. Tampa Bay ended a five-game losing streak with a 7-1 win at Toronto. Cleveland hit seven home runs in beating Minnesota and All-Star pitcher Joe Ryan 13-4, but the White Sox are still a game up on Cleveland in the AL Central. White Sox won again 10-3 at Texas. Milwaukee now has the majors' best record after beating the Mets and Freddie Peralta 8-3. Philadelphia down the Dodgers 10-7. Houston sent Miami to a seventh straight loss 8-5. And the Angels with two runs, bottom of the ninth, edged St. Louis 3-2. WNBA New York in overtime won at Dallas.
7: Let's go!

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3: 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I'm on it.

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0: on the Eagle.
1: They had to abandon ship. I'm Dave Anthony, Fox News. The crew of an oil tanker attacked by Iran today in the Strait of Hormuz as the fight continues over control of shipping in that waterway with another round of American bombing.
2: This was the 10th consecutive night of strikes aimed at degrading Iran's ability to threaten vessels in the Strait of Hormuz. U.S. Central Command released a statement saying since early May, CENTCOM forces have helped to facilitate the transit of approximately 900 commercial vessels and 450 million barrels of crude oil. They went on to say American forces remain postured and prepared to hold Iran accountable for unwarranted aggression.
1: That's Fox's Trey Yingston, Tel Aviv. Mediators in Pakistan still trying to salvage the deal that had stopped the fighting, meeting today with an Iranian official. Meanwhile, this afternoon, War Secretary Pete Hegseth and the military's top general, Joint Chiefs Chairman Dan Kane, could face tough questions about the Iran conflict, especially from Democrats at a Senate hearing as they urge Congress to approve $87 billion in new military funding. President Trump is going after Canada again, escalating trade tension.
3: This new tariff, it's an additional 50% on Canadian goods. It goes into effect August 19th.
1: Fox Business Network, Cheryl Cassoni. Canada's prime minister vows to intensify trade talks to protect his country. Ontario Premier Doug Ford says they should fight the tariffs dollar for dollar.
4: I got to remind President Trump that 33% of the lumber, and we have better quality lumber here in Canada, comes from Canada to build their homes.
1: It's a primary day in Arizona with several races for Congress and governor. In South Carolina, the filing period opens for Republicans who want to run in next month's special primary to pick a new GOP Senate nominee to replace late Senator Lindsey Graham. His sister Darlene, appointed as a senator to fill out Graham's current term after his death, tells Fox she will run to keep that seat.
5: He's worked so hard for so long. I can't just let that die.
1: America's listening.
6: 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What they are, why they occur, and how they can affect a stock's value. A stock split is when a company divides each of its shares into two or more shares. When a share is split, the total value doesn't change, only the number of shares available. This means that if the issuing company conducts a two-for-one stock split on a stock worth $10 a share, it will become two shares worth $5 apiece. So what's the point? 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However, evidence from studies of the long-term effects of stock splits suggests that they have little effect in the long run. 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
8: The Boston Red Sox won their 14th game in a row, 6-5 over Baltimore, thanks to a solo homer in the bottom of the eighth. The O's had won seven straight, but committed four throwing errors. The Yankees were 8-5 winners over Pittsburgh, but the Yanks are still second place in the AL East, still a game and a half behind the Rays. Tampa Bay ended a five-game losing streak with a 7-1 win at Toronto. Cleveland hit seven home runs in beating Minnesota and All-Star pitcher Joe Ryan 13-4, but the White Sox are still a game up on Cleveland in the AL Central. White Sox won again 10-3 at Texas. Milwaukee now has the majors' best record after beating the Mets and Freddie Peralta 8-3. Philadelphia down the Dodgers 10-7. Houston sent Miami to a seventh straight loss 8-5. And the Angels with two runs, bottom of the ninth, edged St. Louis 3-2. WNBA New York in overtime won at Dallas.
7: 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Familiar voice.

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1: You know what bothers me? Why does Neon get its own Night Run? Like, what about the other noble gases? Is Xenon not cool enough to get its own Night Run?
0: Neon glows.
1: Oh, yeah, I guess that makes sense.
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0: get ready for the Last Team Standing Archery Tag Tournament, happening August 1st at Penny Lake Fields. Ow! I'm not even in the game. I'm the announcer. 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
10: How did these roaches get in here?
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0: ABC News. I'm Sherry Preston. The Gulf Coast has been experiencing oppressive heat this summer, and now people are bracing for torrential downpours over the coming days. ABC's Jim Ryan with more on Tropical Storm Bertha taking aim.
1: Bertha is not expected to rise above tropical storm status, meaning that winds will stay below 74 miles per hour. But it's the rain that has New Orleans officials like Randy Heyman concerned.
2: As part of our storm preparation, our operations teams have already begun lowering the canal and cleaning catch basins throughout the system.
1: Across South Louisiana, residents and business owners are filling sandbags and bracing for flooding as Tropical Storm Bertha heads for a possible landfall this week. Jim Ryan, ABC News.
0: There are already 500 flight cancellations in the Northeast today as heavy rain and flash flooding is expected in parts of the country still drying out from last weekend's storms, including big parts of New York and New Jersey. A 10th round of airstrikes over Iran. Air raid sirens sounding in Bahrain today. ABC's Martha Raddatz in Jordan has more on how people there are handling the fighting.
3: We were out last night just near the hotel grabbing a quick bite to eat. And while we were out, the air raids could be heard throughout the city of Amman. You didn't really see much panic. I think people assume these missiles and drones are pointed towards U.S. bases. But there is that sense of what's going to happen here next, now that Iran has involved Jordan and those American service members as well.
0: President Trump slapping a 50% tariff on a lot of goods from north of the border. Here's ABC's Karen Waugh.
4: The list of affected Canadian products is wide-ranging. Dairy products, alcohol, and honey, along with a range of other grocery items. Also construction materials, clothing, furniture, and electronics.
0: Canada says the tariffs violate the free trade agreement between the U.S., Mexico, and Canada. 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
5: This is your News in One. Reporting for AFN Europe, I'm Navy Petty Officer Second Class Sam Wagner. U.S. Air Force pararescuemen with the 406 Air Expeditionary Wing and Marines from the Marine Medium Tilt Rotor Squadron 362 worked alongside Command Joint Task Force, or CJTF, Horn of Africa Joint Personnel Recovery Center to conduct a full-spectrum personnel recovery operation during Exercise Vigilant Ursa off of the coast of Djibouti. The exercise consisted of a parachute freefall into the open water where the team provided immediate care before transporting the patients back to Camp Lemonnier, Djibouti, for reintegration. CJTF Horn of Africa Joint Personnel Recovery Director, U.S. Air Force Major Garrett Bryant, says the exercise validates the team's ability to synchronize and conduct a complex recovery operation in a joint environment. That was your News in One. I'm Navy Petty Officer Second Class Sam Wagner.
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7: The Boston Red Sox won their 14th game in a row, 6-5 over Baltimore, thanks to a solo homer in the bottom of the eighth. The O's had won seven straight, but committed four throwing errors. The Yankees were 8-5 winners over Pittsburgh, but the Yanks are still second place in the AL East, still a game and a half behind the Rays. Tampa Bay ended a five-game losing streak with a 7-1 win at Toronto. Cleveland hit seven home runs in beating Minnesota and All-Star pitcher Joe Ryan 13-4, but the White Sox are still a game up on Cleveland in the AL Central. White Sox won again 10-3 at Texas. Milwaukee now has the Majors' best record after beating the Mets and Freddie Peralta 8-3. Philadelphia down the Dodgers 10-7. Houston sent Miami to a seventh straight loss 8-5. And the Angels with two runs, bottom of the ninth, edged St. Louis 3-2. WNBA New York in overtime won at Dallas.

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1: Hi, right, we're here for the baby boot camp.
2: Yes, of course. Why don't you sit down and we'll go over some details.
1: Right, right. I gotta tell you, I'm real excited about Junior here getting this experience so young. I was 18 before they let me enlist.
2: Enlist?
1: Yeah, we've been getting ready for this since the last, trimester or so. I've got him up to about a 250 on the PFT.
2: Sir.
1: It's the poops that are really killing us, you know, on account of his weak little baby arms.
2: Sir, Daddy's baby boot camp and Mom's basic training is not a boot camp for babies. It's a program designed to give new and expecting parents the skill they need for raising an infant.
1: Well, I guess I'll have to break to Junior. He sure was looking forward to getting his little hands on an M16, though. Thanks anyway.
2: An M16?
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1: Hey, there he is.
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0: funerals for Lindsey Graham. I'm Dave Anthony, Fox News. The first one will be a week from today at Washington's National Cathedral after a ceremony honoring the late Republican senator at the U.S. Capitol. Then next Wednesday, another funeral in South Carolina, where today a filing period begins for Republicans who want to run for Senate in next month's primary to replace Graham as the GOP nominee. And his sister will be on that ballot, telling Fox,
1: I will do it. I will take on the challenge. You know, Lindsey was always there for me, and I feel like now I need to step up and be there for him.
0: Senator Darlene Graham already holds that seat, appointed to fill out the rest of her brother's current term. It's primary day in Arizona. The polls just opened, with two Republican congressmen vying for the chance to unseat Democratic Governor Katie Hobbs in November.
2: Andy Biggs has represented Arizona's 5th District for 5 terms and is the former chair of the House Freedom Caucus. He has the backing of President Trump and Turning Point Action. U.S. Representative David Schweikert was elected to Congress in 2010. He's hoping to win over independent voters.
0: Fox's Alex Hogan. Another primary being watched in Arizona today is on the Democratic side. A progressive socialist, Kai Newkirk, trying to unseat Congressman Greg Stanton. New Fox News power rankings just out ahead of the midterm elections give Democrats a slight edge in the House as they try to win back the majority that finds the Senate even, with races in 4 states too close to call in the polling so far. The U.S. has bombed Iran a 10th straight night, and Iran retaliated again, hitting countries housing U.S. bases, including Kuwait.
3: Early this morning, Iran attacked another tanker off the coast of Oman, forcing the crew to evacuate the vessel, according to maritime tracking groups. This does come after President Trump issued a new warning to the regime about killing American forces in the Middle East.
0: That's Fox's Trey Yingst. 3 American troops were killed in an Iran attack in Jordan last week, and the U.S. military just ID'd the soldier killed in Iraq Saturday, Sergeant Michael Swinton from Fayetteville, North Carolina. 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
6: The Boston Red Sox won their 14th game in a row, 6-5 over Baltimore, thanks to a solo homer in the bottom of the eighth. The O's had won 7 straight, but committed 4 throwing errors. The Yankees were 8-5 winners over Pittsburgh, but the Yanks are still second place in the AL East, still a game and a half behind the Rays. Tampa Bay ended a 5-game losing streak with a 7-1 win at Toronto. Cleveland hit 7 home runs in beating Minnesota and All-Star pitcher Joe Ryan 13-4, but the White Sox are still a game up on Cleveland in the AL Central. White Sox won again 10-3 at Texas. Milwaukee now has the majors' best record after beating the Mets and Freddy Peralta 8-3. Philadelphia down the Dodgers 10-7. Houston sent Miami to a 7th straight loss 8-5. And the Angels with 2 runs bottom of the ninth edged St. Louis 3-2. WNBA New York in overtime won at Dallas.

0: All right, roll call. Dinosaur, unicorn, bear, wrong sound bear. Then there's me, Teddy. 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Now let's get this party started.
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1: 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What's the threat?
0: Drowning, dehydration, sunburn, and poor decision making.
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1: How, sir?
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1: Roger that, sir. I'm on it.
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12: I can't believe I finally got my diploma. I have so many people I have to thank. Mom, Dad, my dog Skip. But most importantly, I have to thank Iwakuni Education Services for showing me how to use tuition assistance and save so much money. 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
1: From ABC News, I'm Sherry Preston. Sirens going off in Bahrain, according to the Interior Ministry. In Kuwait, the Army says air defenses have been confronting hostile missile and drone attacks from Iran. ABC's Martha Raddatz has more from Amman, Jordan.
2: Raid sirens echoing here in Jordan. Six missiles and five drones intercepted overnight. This after three U.S. service members were killed or presumed dead in that Iranian attack on a U.S. base in Jordan late last week. Video circulating online shows that massive explosion, a fireball erupting, debris raining down.
1: The Pentagon identifying the soldier killed in Iraq over the weekend during the disposal of that downed Iranian one-way attack drone as Army Sergeant Michael Swinton. He's age 30 from Fayetteville, North Carolina. Continued conflict keeping oil and gas prices high. ABC's Rebecca Jarvis says the nationwide average has now hit $4 a gallon.
3: While we're seeing prices rise across the country, certain states are feeling it the hardest. Utah, Colorado, Missouri, parts of Texas, they are seeing the biggest jumps today. And it all comes back to the price of oil, which is $83 a barrel and rising, with that major oil artery, the Strait of Hormuz, effectively closed off.
1: 1,000 flights into and out of the Northeast have already been canceled ahead of expected strong storms and flash flooding. While along the Gulf Coast, Tropical Storm Bertha is churning.
4: It has formed max sustained winds 50 miles per hour, should hug the coast. It's moving really slowly, so we may see more like a Thursday morning landfall. But either way, the impacts are what you need to know about. Tropical storm warnings from Mobile through coastal Mississippi into southeastern Louisiana. 2 to 4 feet of storm surge is the top end.
1: ABC Chief Meteorologist Ginger Z. President Trump imposing a 50% tariff on certain Canadian goods. The White House claiming discriminatory action against U.S. products. 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
5: This is your News in One. Reporting for AFN Europe, I'm Navy Petty Officer Second Class Sam Wagner. U.S. Air Force pararescuemen with the 406 Air Expeditionary Wing and Marines from the Marine Medium Tilt Rotor Squadron 362 worked alongside Command Joint Task Force, or CJTF, Horn of Africa Joint Personnel Recovery Center to conduct a full-spectrum personnel recovery operation during Exercise Vigilant Ursa off of the coast of Djibouti. The exercise consisted of a parachute freefall into the open water, where the team provided immediate care before transporting the patients back to Camp Lemonnier, Djibouti, for reintegration. CJTF Horn of Africa Joint Personnel Recovery Director, U.S. Air Force Major Garrett Bryant, says the exercise validates the team's ability to synchronize and conduct a complex recovery operation in a joint environment. That was your News in One. I'm Navy Petty Officer Second Class Sam Wagner.
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7: The Boston Red Sox won their 14th game in a row, 6-5 over Baltimore, thanks to a solo homer in the bottom of the eighth. The O's had won seven straight, but committed four throwing errors. The Yankees were 8-5 winners over Pittsburgh, but the Yanks are still second place in the AL East, still a game and a half behind the Rays. Tampa Bay ended a five-game losing streak with a 7-1 win at Toronto. Cleveland hit seven home runs in beating Minnesota and All-Star pitcher Joe Ryan 13-4, but the White Sox are still a game up on Cleveland in the AL Central. White Sox won again 10-3 at Texas. Milwaukee now has the majors' best record after beating the Mets and Freddie Peralta 8-3. Philadelphia downed the Dodgers 10-7. Houston sent Miami to a seventh straight loss 8-5. And the Angels, with two runs, bottom of the ninth, edged St. Louis 3-2. WNBA New York in overtime won at Dallas.
6: Yeah. AFN the Eagle.
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6: 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It's a rocket down the line. One runner scores. 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
1: You know what bothers me? Why does Neon get its own Night Run? Like, what about the other noble gases? Is Xenon not cool enough to get its own Night Run?
0: Neon glows.
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0: on the Eagle.
1: It's the other conflict complicating the U.S.-Iran fight. I'm Dave Anthony, Fox News. Israel's battle against Hezbollah in Lebanon. In this hour, that country's president, Joseph Aoun, goes to the White House to meet with President Trump, who's hoping the deployment of Lebanon's army to secure villages could stop that fighting.
2: And they'll be talking about disarming Hezbollah, as well as the Israeli military now withdrawing from certain sectors of southern Lebanon as part of this U.S.-negotiated treaty.
1: Fox's Aisha Hazmi also reports Iran retaliated again after a 10th straight night of American bombing.
2: This morning, there were strikes into Bahrain. Sirens were going off inside of that country as Iran began firing at U.S. targets there. Iran also lodging missiles and drones at Jordan and Kuwait's power and water plants overnight. There's also a maritime report out this morning that a tanker in the Strait of Hormuz was hit by an unknown projectile off the coast of Oman. A crew had to abandon the vessel, getting into a lifeboat for safety.
1: Oil prices keep rising. Rising back up more than 2%. Gas is up another penny. AAA's national average for regular $4.01 a gallon today is 16 cents higher than a week ago. 15 weeks before the November elections decide control of Congress, Fox News power rankings give Democrats a slight lead in House races. The Senate's even with four states considered toss-ups.
3: Almost half of voters say cost of living is the most important factor for them in the upcoming midterms, with health care and housing topping the list. President Trump made affordability a key promise in his 2024 reelection bid. And a majority of voters now disapprove of his handling of the economy, giving Democrats an edge. Voters prefer Democrats to Republicans by about 4 points on the generic ballot.
1: Fox's Tanya J. Powers. It's primary day in Arizona, filing day in South Carolina for Republicans who want to run in the primary to replace late Senator Lindsey Graham as a GOP nominee in November. His sister Darlene, now in the Senate to finish the term, plans to run.
4: This is your News in One. Reporting for AFN Europe, I'm Navy Petty Officer Second Class Sam Wagner. U.S. Air Force pararescuemen with the 406 Air Expeditionary Wing and Marines from the Marine Medium Tilt Rotor Squadron 362 worked alongside Command Joint Task Force, or CJTF, Horn of Africa Joint Personnel Recovery Center to conduct a full-spectrum personnel recovery operation during Exercise Vigilant Ursa off of the coast of Djibouti. The exercise consisted of a parachute freefall into the open water, where the team provided immediate care before transporting the patients back to Camp Lemonnier, Djibouti, for reintegration. CJTF Horn of Africa Joint Personnel Recovery Director, U.S. Air Force Major Garrett Bryant, says the exercise validates the team's ability to synchronize and conduct a complex recovery operation in a joint environment. That was your News in One. I'm Navy Petty Officer Second Class Sam Wagner.
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6: The Boston Red Sox won their 14th game in a row, 6-5 over Baltimore, thanks to a solo homer in the bottom of the eighth. The O's had won seven straight, but committed four throwing errors. The Yankees were 8-5 winners over Pittsburgh, but the Yanks are still second place in the AL East, still a game and a half behind the Rays. Tampa Bay ended a five-game losing streak with a 7-1 win at Toronto. Cleveland hit seven home runs in beating Minnesota and All-Star pitcher Joe Ryan 13-4, but the White Sox are still a game up on Cleveland in the AL Central. White Sox won again 10-3 at Texas. Milwaukee now has the majors' best record after beating the Mets and Freddie Peralta 8-3. Philadelphia down the Dodgers 10-7. Houston sent Miami to a seventh straight loss 8-5. And the Angels with two runs, bottom of the ninth, edged St. Louis 3-2. WNBA New York in overtime won at Dallas.
5: This is the Eagle.

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11: Hey man, want to go around housing and smash all the gnomes? I hate gnomes.
12: I don't know if that's a great idea. It's kind of illegal. I'm gonna have to pass.
11: Come on, I'm headed out now. 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
12: 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I'm going to call the crime prevention hotline. What's the number again? 082-779-3333.
10: Do your part to keep Iwakuni safe and sound. 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
13: Eagle. All the hits right here.

0: Get ready for the Last Team Standing Archery Tag Tournament, happening August 1st at Penny Lake Fields. Ow! I'm not even in the game. I'm the announcer. Hey, register your team at Ironworks South before July 29th. Ah!
1: All right, we're here for the baby boot camp.
2: Yes, of course. Why don't you sit down and we'll go over some details.
1: Right, right. I gotta tell you, I'm real excited about Junior here getting this experience so young. I was 18 before they let me enlist.
2: Enlist?
1: Yeah, we've been getting ready for this since the last, trimester or so. I've got him up to about a 250 on the PFT.
2: Sir.
1: It's the pull-ups that are really killing us, you know, on account of his weak little baby arms.
2: Sir, Daddy's baby boot camp and Mom's basic training is not a boot camp for babies. It's a program designed to give new and expecting parents the skill they need for raising an infant.
1: Well, I guess I'll have to break to Junior. He sure was looking forward to getting his little hands on an M16, though. Thanks anyway.
2: An M16?
3: Honey, why is it so quiet?
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0: ABC News. I'm Michelle Franzen. At the White House, President Trump hosting Lebanon's president for bilateral talks on renewed hostilities in the Middle East. He says the Lebanese government is making progress with Israel against Iran-backed Hezbollah.
1: We have some very concrete plans already in store for that, with others going in and helping. But they're also becoming much more self-sufficient.
0: The president also warned that Iran will pay a heavy price for the killings of three American service members last weekend in drone strikes. And now Iran-backed Houthis in Yemen are threatening a maritime block in another key strait. ABC's Martha Raddatz is in Amman, Jordan.
2: With traffic in the Strait of Hormuz already slowing to a crawl, cutting off the Red Sea could cause oil prices to spike even further. And gas prices now more than $4 a gallon as well. As overnight, the U.S. launching the 10th straight night of strikes on Iran, while Iran launches strikes far beyond its border.
0: In Greece today, two Greek-American tourists at the Acropolis in Athens stabbed. Police say both are recovering after the attack. Here's ABC's James Long.
3: This happened right outside the Acropolis Museum. It's an area crowded with early morning tour groups. This is Greece's top tourist attraction, and it was open early this morning because of the heat wave. Police say the suspect had been out in the street brandishing a knife, and he is now in custody. He's described as a 60-year-old man with severe psychological problems.
0: Residents along the Gulf Coast bracing for Tropical Storm Bertha gaining strength. The storm is expected to make landfall tomorrow. Here's ABC's Ginger Z.
4: It has formed max sustained winds 50 miles per hour, should hug the coast. It's moving really slowly, so we may see more like a Thursday morning landfall. But either way, the impacts are what you need to know about. Tropical storm warnings from Mobile through coastal Mississippi into southeastern Louisiana. 2 to 4 feet of storm surge is the top end.
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6: I'm Senior Airman Maria Washler. In Hawaii, Admiral Samuel J. Paparo hosted His Excellency Fernando Barros during an official visit to the U.S. PACOM headquarters. They reaffirmed to strengthen interoperability between the U.S. and Chilean armed forces. In Australia, the U.S. Marine Corps chartered the Matilda 1 to test and develop new tactics for coastal warfare. This three-year initiative will enhance mobility and sustainment for forces operating in the shallow coastal waters of the Indo-Pacific. And in the Pacific Ocean, Military Sealift Command Combat Logistics Force ships are providing fuel and supplies during Exercise Rim of the Pacific 2026. The ability to resupply ships at sea is the logistics backbone that keeps the exercise sustained and ready. This has been your Pacific Pulse. I'm Senior Airman Maria Washler.
5: From the Fox Sports Studios in Los Angeles, here's Steve DeSager.
7: The Boston Red Sox won their 14th game in a row, 6-5 over Baltimore, thanks to a solo homer in the bottom of the eighth. The O's had won seven straight, but committed four throwing errors. The Yankees were 8-5 winners over Pittsburgh, but the Yanks are still second place in the AL East, still a game and a half behind the Rays. Tampa Bay ended a five-game losing streak with a 7-1 win at Toronto. Cleveland hit seven home runs in beating Minnesota and All-Star pitcher Joe Ryan 13-4, but the White Sox are still a game up on Cleveland in the AL Central. White Sox won again 10-3 at Texas. Milwaukee now has the majors' best record after beating the Mets and Freddie Peralta 8-3. Philadelphia downed the Dodgers 10-7. Houston sent Miami to a seventh straight loss 8-5. And the Angels with two runs, bottom of the ninth, edged St. Louis 3-2. WNBA New York in overtime won at Dallas.
5: All the music.

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1: Hey, there he is.
2: It's so good to see you.
1: Welcome back to the States, Devil Dog. How was Japan?
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3: No, I didn't do any hiking.
1: Then what did you do for 2 years, dude?
3: Mostly just stayed on the air station or in the barracks and played video games.
1: That's it?
3: Yeah, that's it.
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1: 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What's
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0: from the Oval Office. I'm Lisa Brady, Fox News, as the U.S. and Iran keep fighting.
1: Following a week and a half of daily airstrikes, President Trump warned Iran,
2: honestly, they haven't seen anything yet. We've been nice.
1: During a meeting with Lebanon's president, President Trump told reporters the U.S. will soon hit Pickaxe Mountain, a suspected nuclear site where Iran is believed to have transferred centrifuges. At the same time, the president is pushing back on suggestions. Talks between the two countries are over.
2: You don't know what the dialogue is behind the scenes that they want to meet desperately to try and end it because they're getting decimated.
1: But President Trump says unless Iran is ready to meet in a meaningful way, he has no interest.
0: Fox's Jared Halpern at the White House. On the diplomatic front, Iran's interior minister visiting a key mediator in the conflict, Pakistan. For the region, the Lebanese leader telling President Trump they have a shared vision.
3: It's about time for Lebanon and for the whole region to be stable. Secure.
0: Lebanon and Israel have a new framework aimed at protecting Israel from Iran-backed Hezbollah militants in southern Lebanon. Medical payments to two states are now frozen as part of a federal fraud crackdown.
4: HHS Secretary Robert F. Kennedy Jr. with a warning to California and Minnesota that the department is withholding more than $1 billion in federal Medicaid payments until the states turn over additional documentation over what the department describes as suspected fraud and non-compliance.
5: You will not receive taxpayer dollars until you prove that those payments are legitimate.
4: HHS also saying the Biden administration abandoned oversight on Medicaid spending, in which millions of dollars has been flagged as going to dead people.
0: Fox's Jeff Manasso. The fraud task force says it's protecting taxpayer dollars. Democrats in Congress argue the Trump agenda is making life less affordable. 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
6: Newscast. General Dynamics Information Technology is challenging the Defense Information Systems Agency's decision to expand Leidos's $11 billion Defense Enclave Services contract to include the Combatant Command, arguing that the agency should have completed the new work. Earlier this year, DOD directed DISA to transition all Combatant Command's common use IT services to the Defense Department network by 2028. And the Department of the Navy has released a new strategy to weaponize data and artificial intelligence. The strategy establishes a framework known as Bits to Effect Cycle, which focuses on turning large volumes of data into operational outcomes. The document establishes several lines of effort, including improving data readiness, optimizing digital infrastructure, and developing an AI-ready workforce, and sets deadlines to guide the service's initiatives. Find these stories and more at federalnewsnetwork.com. I'm Eric White.
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8: The Boston Red Sox won their 14th game in a row, 6-5 over Baltimore, thanks to a solo homer in the bottom of the eighth. The O's had won seven straight, but committed four throwing errors. The Yankees were 8-5 winners over Pittsburgh, but the Yanks are still second place in the AL East, still a game and a half behind the Rays. Tampa Bay ended a five-game losing streak with a 7-1 win at Toronto. Cleveland hit seven home runs in beating Minnesota and All-Star pitcher Joe Ryan 13-4, but the White Sox are still a game up on Cleveland in the AL Central. White Sox won again 10-3 at Texas. Milwaukee now has the majors' best record after beating the Mets and Freddie Peralta 8-3. Philadelphia down the Dodgers 10-7. Houston sent Miami to a seventh straight loss 8-5. And the Angels with two runs, bottom of the ninth, edged St. Louis 3-2. WNBA New York in overtime won at Dallas.
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0: Hey man, you want to go to the Neon Night Run on August 28th at the Otago Sports Complex?
1: You know what bothers me? Why does Neon get its own Night Run? Like, what about the other noble gases? Is Xenon not cool enough to get its own Night Run?
0: Neon glows.
1: Oh, yeah, I guess that makes sense.
2: Wizard!

0: right, roll call. Dinosaur? Unicorn? Bear? Wrong sound, bear. Then there's me, Teddy. Great, we're all here for the Stuffed Animal Library Sleepover. Now let's get this party started.
1: July 31st. Don't let your stuffed animals miss out on the fun.
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0: 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Ow! I'm not even in the game. I'm an announcer. Hey, register your team at Ironworks South before July 29th. Ah!
1: All right, pilots. 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Your mission is simple. 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
2: Copy that. What's the threat?
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2: 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I'm on it.
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1: From ABC News, I'm Michelle Franzen. The U.S. war with Iran ramping up, with the U.S. military targeting Iranian defense systems along the Strait of Hormuz, now closed off to most ships due to the renewed blockade. Now Iran-backed Houthis in Yemen are threatening to cut off ship traffic in the Red Sea, another critical waterway for goods. While hosting Lebanon's leader at the White House, President Trump issuing a warning to Iran and its proxies.
2: We've had no problem with the Houthis. They've had no problem with us for a long period of time, including during this conflict. I think that if there is something like that, we'll just have to take care of business.
1: In California, David Burke, the singer known as David, is in a Los Angeles courtroom for the start of his preliminary hearing in the murder of a 15-year-old after she allegedly threatened to expose their alleged sexual relationship. Celeste Rivas Hernandez's body found badly decomposed in the trunk of the singer's car last year, police say. David has pleaded not guilty to all charges. ABC's Alex Stone is outside court.
3: The first witness being called right now is a sheriff's deputy who was called to do a welfare check back in 2024 on Celeste Rivas Hernandez at David Burke's home to say that they went and that he claimed that he didn't know who she was. But all of it getting going right now. David Burke, the singer David, sitting in an orange jail uniform, black rimmed glasses, smiling at his attorney, agreeing with the judge when the judge would talk about how this was going to go and moving forward. But this could go 3 to 7 days.
1: Communities along the Gulf Coast boarding up and filling up sandbags as Tropical Storm Bertha churns in the Gulf. The storm expected to make landfall in the coming days. Here's ABC's Ginger Z.
4: The system is just south of the Florida Panhandle, slowly rotating west, with landfall expected in southeast Louisiana on Wednesday. Officials are also warning beachgoers to stay out of the water. High surf and dangerous rip currents could make swimming deadly.
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7: The Boston Red Sox won their 14th game in a row, 6-5 over Baltimore, thanks to a solo homer in the bottom of the eighth. The O's had won seven straight, but committed four throwing errors. The Yankees were 8-5 winners over Pittsburgh, but the Yanks are still second place in the AL East, still a game and a half behind the Rays. Tampa Bay ended a five-game losing streak with a 7-1 win at Toronto. Cleveland hit seven home runs in beating Minnesota and All-Star pitcher Joe Ryan 13-4, but the White Sox are still a game up on Cleveland in the AL Central. White Sox won again 10-3 at Texas. Milwaukee now has the majors' best record after beating the Mets and Freddy Peralta 8-3. Philadelphia down the Dodgers 10-7. Houston sent Miami to a seventh straight loss 8-5. And the Angels, with two runs, bottom of the ninth, edged St. Louis 3-2. WNBA New York in overtime won at Dallas.
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0: you know you could be detained for carrying a knife in Japan? Japanese law prohibits carrying any blades of 6 centimeters and longer without a legitimate reason. That includes box cutters, multi-tools, and even scissors. Reasons such as self-defense or in case of emergency are not considered legitimate reasons under Japanese law, and even blades smaller than 6 centimeters can sometimes lead to trouble. Contact your local law enforcement to learn more.
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1: Hi, we're here for the baby boot camp.
2: Yes, of course. Why don't you sit down and we'll go over some details.
1: Right, right. I gotta tell you, I'm real excited about Junior here getting this experience so young. I was 18 before they let me enlist.
2: Enlist?
1: Yeah, we've been getting ready for this since the last, trimester or so. I've got him up to about a 250 on the PFT.
2: Sir.
1: It's the pull-ups that are really killing us, you know, on account of his weak little baby arms.
2: Sir, Daddy's baby boot camp and Mom's basic training is not a boot camp for babies. It's a program designed to give new and expecting parents the skill they need for raising an infant.
1: Well, I guess I'll have to break to Junior. He sure was looking forward to getting his little hands on an M16, though. Well, thanks anyway.
2: An M16?
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7: Like living in faraway places like Japan. 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
1: After 10 straight nights of strikes on Lisa Brady, Fox News, the Pentagon says the U.S. is degrading Iran further and further.
2: And the president has all the options necessary. If they want to talk, they can talk. Otherwise, they can deal with the War Department.
1: Secretary Pete Hegseth earlier at the White House, he's now on Capitol Hill along with the Joint Chiefs chair at a Senate hearing on the president's request for more funding. President Trump isn't ruling out a diplomatic end to the conflict.
3: Amid daily U.S. airstrikes, President Trump says Iran's leaders are desperate to meet for negotiations.
4: And until they're ready to meet in a meaningful way, we have no interest.
3: Speaking alongside Lebanon's president, President Trump signaled expanding American military operations, foreshadowing strikes on Pickaxe Mountain, a site where it's believed Iran moved nuclear centrifuges.
4: We'll be hitting that area probably pretty soon, and it's not a thing they can do about it.
3: Iran has continued targeting commercial ships in the Strait of Hormuz, as well as American allies in the region.
1: Fox's Jared Halpern at the White House. The president's nominee for Director of National Intelligence, Jay Clayton, just advancing to the full Senate after a split vote in committee. Thousands of non-citizens ending up on New Jersey's voter rolls. Governor Mikey Sherrill blames a software error in the Motor Vehicle Commission system under the previous administration of fellow Democrat Phil Murphy.
5: It's unacceptable that the vendor released software with such a glaring error. It's unacceptable that the MVC took a year to get this issue fixed. And it's unacceptable that no one in the previous administration brought this to light, demanded accountability, or took action when it happened years ago.
1: She is launching an investigation ordering that erroneous registrations be removed and says out of more than 6,000 non-citizens registered, fewer than 400 cast ballots. The White House says this underscores the necessity of a bill backed by the president that includes proof of citizenship to vote. 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
6: This is your News in One. Reporting for AFN Europe, I'm Navy Petty Officer Second Class Sam Wagner. U.S. Air Force pararescuemen with the 406 Air Expeditionary Wing and Marines from the Marine Medium Tilt Rotor Squadron 362 worked alongside Command Joint Task Force, or CJTF, Horn of Africa Joint Personnel Recovery Center to conduct a full-spectrum personnel recovery operation during Exercise Vigilant Ursa off of the coast of Djibouti. The exercise consisted of a parachute freefall into the open water where the team provided immediate care before transporting the patients back to Camp Lemonnier, Djibouti, for reintegration. CJTF Horn of Africa Joint Personnel Recovery Director, U.S. Air Force Major Garrett Bryant, says the exercise validates the team's ability to synchronize and conduct a complex recovery operation in a joint environment. That was your News in One. I'm Navy Petty Officer Second Class Sam Wagner.
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8: The Boston Red Sox won their 14th game in a row, 6-5 over Baltimore, thanks to a solo homer in the bottom of the eighth. The O's had won seven straight, but committed four throwing errors. The Yankees were 8-5 winners over Pittsburgh, but the Yanks are still second place in the AL East, still a game and a half behind the Rays. Tampa Bay ended a five-game losing streak with a 7-1 win at Toronto. Cleveland hit seven home runs in beating Minnesota and All-Star pitcher Joe Ryan 13-4, but the White Sox are still a game up on Cleveland in the AL Central. White Sox won again 10-3 at Texas. Milwaukee now has the majors' best record after beating the Mets and Freddie Peralta 8-3. Philadelphia down the Dodgers 10-7. Houston sent Miami to a seventh straight loss 8-5. And the Angels with two runs, bottom of the ninth, edged St. Louis 3-2. WNBA New York in overtime won at Dallas.
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7: One voice.

0: right, roll call. Dinosaur? Unicorn? Bear? Wrong sound bear. Then there's me, Teddy. Great, we're all here for the Stuffed Animal Library Sleepover. Now let's get this party started.
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0: We're back with Taco Chance on Me. 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
4: Impressive. 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
4: Looks like we're out of
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2: This

0: officials are testifying, asking lawmakers for an additional nearly $70 billion in supplemental funding for the war in Iran, along with $10 million more for U.S. farmers. ABC's Jay O'Brien has details.
1: And what they're essentially saying is that the war in Iran has cost a certain figure of taxpayer dollars, and so they need a chunk of this $87-plus billion package. It's about $60 billion worth to fund the Pentagon's coffers, A, to continue U.S. troops at their current level of readiness in Iran.
0: General Dan Kane, the chair of the Joint Chiefs of Staff, testifying and offered condolences for four American service members who have died in recent days from Iranian strikes in the Middle East, confirming a fourth fatality, and says the Pentagon would release a name when possible. Kane also offering condolences following the death of Senator Lindsey Graham. His funeral plans now taking shape.
2: Lindsey Graham's remains will be brought to the Capitol building on Tuesday for a ceremony under the Capitol Rotunda, followed by a funeral at the National Cathedral, where President Trump is expected to pay tribute to the longtime South Carolina senator. Graham's remains will then be flown down to South Carolina on Wednesday for a funeral service and private burial. Peter Haralambos, ABC News.
0: Trump administration announcing another round of tariffs for 60 countries. President Trump claiming that they've been trading unfairly. One of those nations, Canada, expected to face a 50% tariff on goods to the U.S.
3: In all fairness to them, they need us to survive. Without us, there's no way they can survive. So, but they've been very, very tough over a period of the last 50 years, actually.
0: Economists say a tariff is a tax typically paid by businesses importing goods or materials, and costs are usually passed on to consumers. Tropical storm Bertha churning out in the Gulf, expected to make landfall in the coming days along the Gulf Coast. You're listening to...
4: This is your News in One. Reporting for AFN Europe, I'm Navy Petty Officer Second Class Sam Wagner. U.S. Air Force pararescuemen with the 406 Air Expeditionary Wing and Marines from the Marine Medium Tilt Rotor Squadron 362 worked alongside Command Joint Task Force, or CJTF, Horn of Africa Joint Personnel Recovery Center to conduct a full-spectrum personnel recovery operation during Exercise Vigilant Ursa off of the coast of Djibouti. The exercise consisted of a parachute freefall into the open water, where the team provided immediate care before transporting the patients back to Camp Lemonnier, Djibouti, for reintegration. CJTF Horn of Africa Joint Personnel Recovery Director, U.S. Air Force Major Garrett Bryant, says the exercise validates the team's ability to synchronize and conduct a complex recovery operation in a joint environment. That was your News in One. I'm Navy Petty Officer Second Class Sam Wagner.
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6: The Boston Red Sox won their 14th game in a row, 6-5 over Baltimore, thanks to a solo homer in the bottom of the eighth. The O's had won seven straight, but committed four throwing errors. The Yankees were 8-5 winners over Pittsburgh, but the Yanks are still second place in the AL East, still a game and a half behind the Rays. Tampa Bay ended a five-game losing streak with a 7-1 win at Toronto. Cleveland hit seven home runs in beating Minnesota and All-Star pitcher Joe Ryan 13-4, but the White Sox are still a game up on Cleveland in the AL Central. White Sox won again 10-3 at Texas. Milwaukee now has the Majors' best record after beating the Mets and Freddy Peralta 8-3. Philadelphia down the Dodgers 10-7. Houston sent Miami to a seventh straight loss 8-5, and the Angels with two runs bottom of the ninth edged St. Louis 3-2. WNBA New York in overtime won at Dallas.
5: Bill.

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3: I'm Hans.
4: And I'm Franz.
3: And we're here to pump you up. Come to the S&P's 500 and 1,000 pounds club to get a sick pump.
4: Yeah, get some amazing muscles like us on the second Friday of every month from 6 to 8 p.m.
3: And don't forget the most important part.
4: Yeah, properly oil up your muscles before posing.
3: Yeah, the oil will help show off your cuts and muscle definition to everyone at the Hornet's Nest.
4: Yeah.
3: Yeah.
5: 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AFN, The Eagle, Japan and Korea.

0: Hey man, you want to go to the Neon Night Run on August 28th at the Otago Sports Complex?
1: You know what bothers me? Why does Neon get its own night run? Like, what about the other noble gases? Is Xenon not cool enough to get its own night run?
0: Neon glows.
1: Oh, yeah, I guess that makes sense.
2: Alright, pilots. It's officially the 101 critical days of summer. Your mission is simple. Prepare for weekend liberty.
3: Copy that. What's the threat?
2: Drowning, dehydration, sunburn, and poor decision making.
3: That's a lot of threats.
2: There's a way to mitigate all of these risks.
3: How, sir?
2: First, you need to go on marines.mil. There, you can find safety videos, presentations, graphics, and seasonal risk management resources.
3: Roger that, sir. I'm on it.
4: Got ideas? Come make your voice heard at the Single Marine Program's committee meeting. 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

0: conflict. Lisa Brady, Fox News.
1: This is a peace through strength package.
0: War Secretary Pete Hegseth telling a Senate panel the president's $1.5 trillion Pentagon budget request is a generational investment.
1: Either we invest in our warriors at this moment of step change on the battlefield and growing threats, or this is all just talk.
0: That hearing interrupted several times by anti-war protesters as Hegseth and the Joint Chiefs chairman also faced Democrat-led pushback over the administration's request for additional funding and its assessment of Iran being degraded.
2: And at what point do you stop asking Americans to foot the bill for a war they don't support on top of an inflated budget?
0: New Hampshire Senator Jeanne Shaheen.
1: I would hope for some perspective in this town of the historic nature of what President Trump is undertaking. Do you want radical Islamists to have a nuclear bomb?
2: I don't want to hear your speech because I have limited time.
0: Hegseth contrasting years of Democrat support for Ukraine with an Iran conflict less than 5 months old. The latest estimate of the Iran costs topping $37 billion. President Trump says Iran is being decimated, adding they haven't seen anything yet, suggesting the U.S. will hit a mountain where Iran is believed to have moved nuclear material.
3: If I thought they could do something about it, I would never say that. But we'll be hitting that area pretty soon, and very heavily.
0: The president taking questions during an Oval Office meeting with the president of Lebanon, where Israel has been fighting Iran-backed Hezbollah militants. Under a framework agreement, the Lebanese army is securing areas where Israeli forces withdraw, though there's been confusion on potential progress in the early stages of implementation. Hours after that meeting, a surprise announcement from President Trump that American carriers will be allowed to resume direct flights to Lebanon for the first time in more than 40 years. 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
4: This is your News in One. Reporting for AFN Europe, I'm Navy Petty Officer Second Class Sam Wagner. U.S. Air Force pararescuemen with the 406 Air Expeditionary Wing and Marines from the Marine Medium Tilt Rotor Squadron 362 worked alongside Command Joint Task Force, or CJTF, Horn of Africa Joint Personnel Recovery Center to conduct a full-spectrum personnel recovery operation during Exercise Vigilant Ursa off of the coast of Djibouti. The exercise consisted of a parachute freefall into the open water, where the team provided immediate care before transporting the patients back to Camp Lemonnier, Djibouti, for reintegration. CJTF Horn of Africa Joint Personnel Recovery Director, U.S. Air Force Major Garrett Bryant, says the exercise validates the team's ability to synchronize and conduct a complex recovery operation in a joint environment. That was your News in One. I'm Navy Petty Officer Second Class Sam Wagner.
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6: Cardinals report to training camp on Wednesday, but still no contract signed with starting quarterback Jacoby Brissett, according to NFL Network's Ian Rappaport. Both sides have been actively negotiating for the last several months. Both sides also agree Brissett is due a raise. The Miami Dolphins and linebacker Jordan Brooks have agreed to a three-year, $51 million extension. Brooks is coming off his first year as an All-Pro. He posted a league-leading 183 tackles in 2025. Georgia running back Dante Dowdle, who had transferred to Kentucky, is in the hospital after being involved in an ATV accident. He is being treated for serious injuries in Atlanta. This according to coach Kirby Smart. In golf, the Asian Tour has announced a strategic alliance with the PGA and the DP World Tour in Europe, which will establish a path for Asian Tour members to join the European circuit. The move also continues to isolate LIV Golf, who used to have a relationship with the Asian Tour.
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8: You ready to shake it? I went deaf on it.

That was Some Daddy Swims for You with Mr. Know-It-All for your Wacky News Wednesday. It's the first hour of our show, and I'm your host, Lance Corporal Isabella Mancini, and we've got a lot to talk about for your Wednesday morning. We're going to be getting into some of the amazing events all around base, on base, off base, indoors and outdoors, as well as, of course, some Wacky Wednesday to brighten up your morning. But hey, for now, I've got some Chris Brown and Bryson with It Depends.

0: All right, roll call. Dinosaur, unicorn, bear, wrong sound bear. Then there's me, Teddy. Great, we're all here for the Stuffed Animal Library Sleepover. Now let's get this party started.
1: July 31st, don't let your stuffed animals miss out on the fun. 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
2: The crowd is on their feet. 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
1: And we are back for your Wacky News Wednesday, talking a little bit about wellness yoga happening this morning at 9:15 over at Ironworks North Gym right here on base. If you're looking to get a relaxing yoga session in and you are a new mother or even expecting mother, they do have different yoga sessions for the different stages that you could be at. Today is postpartum recovery yoga. Like I said, at 9:15, you could head on down there. And they do have different ones on different days of the week. Tuesdays are prenatal yoga. Other Tuesdays are baby and me yoga. They got vinyasa yoga. I'm not going to pretend to know what that means. And the postpartum that's happening today. So depending on where you're at with your new mother journey, you can go on down to the Ironworks North Gym for these yoga sessions. They have an entire calendar with the different dates depending on the different sessions on the MCCS Ewakuni events page, so please go ahead and check that out if you are interested in this. They do take drop-ins, so do keep that in mind, although there is a fee for drop-ins, so just look at that as well before you go. And they do have limited capacity. Now, I do have some Paramour on the way with Ain't It Fun before we get into your Wacky News Wednesday.

0: Ain't It Fun Paramore for you on your Wacky News Wednesday. And today we're talking a little bit about parrots. That is right, usually known as a pet, but in some places known more as a nuisance than a fun and sometimes really funny pet. Because when they got out of the pet trade, they ended up multiplying in massive amounts. And they have this funny little habit where they like to build massive nests on power lines, causing a lot of problems for not only them, but also for us and just for everyone in the area, because they're also very loud when they are in the wild. And so the communities where this was happening decided to act on it. And in their attempts to try and make them go away, to say the least, they would train falcons to scare the parrots away, which obviously just wasn't really working very well. And they ended up just kind of giving up on that entire idea. The fact that that was an idea in the first place is kind of insane. But they genuinely tried to do that. And it's still an issue to this day. It failed. It's not really a happy Wacky News Wednesday story, but it is one, because I just can't believe people thought to train a falcon or multiple falcons to try to scare away parrots. That seems pretty morbid, but you know what? At least they tried something, right? Make sure you're staying tuned in. It's only going to get better from there. That was the first one of the morning. You know, it's always rough in the beginning. But hey, we've got so much more where that came from. I've also got so much more music right after your Iwakuni weather.
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0: Right now, you're currently sitting at 92 degrees outside. Nope, that is a lie. Oh my, can you imagine 92 at 6 in the morning? It's 80 degrees outside. And that is going to go up to 94 for your high today. Quite hot this week, and it's going to stay pretty consistent into your weekend, looking like a high of 97 on your Friday. That doesn't even sound like a real number. With a 70% humidity, by the way, so just make sure you're staying hydrated and wearing your sunscreen, because this is a very hot summer, and we've got a heat wave running through right now. Right now, your currency exchange rate from USDDN is still sitting at 158 yen to the US dollar. This is If You're Banking with Community Bank. And I've got Speed Demon on the way, Justin Bieber for you on your Wacky News Wednesday.

0: time for your frontline headlines with Stars and Stripes.
1: Iran says it launched fresh missile and drone strikes on U.S. bases in Kuwait and Bahrain. The strikes followed two nights of U.S. attacks on Iranian targets near the Strait of Hormuz. The latest exchange began with Iranian attacks on commercial vessels. A sailor's fatal fall in 2023 exposed the drug network aboard the aircraft carrier USS Ronald Reagan. The ring mailed hundreds of LSD tablets from the U.S. to Japan. 58 sailors were punished, six by courts-martial. And finally, the Pentagon is increasing its use of artificial intelligence to write reports to Congress. The chief technology officer says AI can cut a report from 200 staffing hours down to five. However, studies find AI continues to falsify information.
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Bruno Mars, I Just Might For You on your Wacky News Wednesday. I'm still your host, Lance Corporal Isabella Mancini, also known as Mainichi Mancini. But before we can get into your Wacky News Wednesday, I'm here to tell you a little bit about the College 101 and TA orientation brief happening today over at Building 411 from 1 o'clock to 2:30 this afternoon. This is going to be a great opportunity to learn all about what TA has to offer. It's also a requirement if you want to use TA in the first place, and so it's a good idea to just knock out the class so at least you have it on hand if you do, down the road, decide you want to use your TA benefits. And you know what? This is something I wish I would have done early on. I did it recently. I'm about to leave. Definitely regretting doing it as late as I did. So do yourself a favor. If you feel like it's too early, if it's too late, it's whatever, just go. Just go and learn about your TA benefits, because they truly are powerful, and it's just nice to be able to at least know how they work, at the very least. If you're a leader, you can pass that on to your team. And if you're new to the Marine Corps, you've got plenty of time to maybe find a good time to make it happen. So go check it out, 1 o'clock to 2:30. Again, at Building 411 today. No registration required. You could just show on up there. Now, hey, make sure you're staying tuned in, because I have got New Religion on the way for you before we get into the rest of your Wacky News Wednesday.

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Sean Kingston with Fire Burning for you on your Wacky News Wednesday. And today we're talking about a pretty wacky story about a man that shipped himself in a shipping box. This was in 1964. An Australian javelin thrower was living in England when he decided that he really wanted to return home to Australia, but couldn't afford the very expensive plane ticket. Instead of saving up for the plane ticket or finding a second job, he decided to just shove himself in a 5'10" shipping container and ship himself across the world. Now, while this plan sounds outrageous and like it would never work, it actually did work, but it went absolutely terribly for him. The box was, one, way smaller than him, so he had to curl up into a ball, and they had a layover in India, so the flight ended up taking 60 hours instead of the original flight that was supposed to be way shorter. Needless to say, he didn't pack enough food or water or really anything to last 60 hours and barely made the trip alive, somehow survived, and then went on with his life as if nothing happened before coming out with this entire story. I can't imagine, like, 60 hours and he ran out of food and water pretty... Oh, not only that, the box was upside down at one point. He was completely upside down, and I can't imagine how that felt either. And he somehow survived. No one knows how. He was not prosecuted at the time. If this happened today, you would absolutely be caught and prosecuted. Don't even think about trying this. But at the time, it had been some time since the incident had passed, and it was such a wacky, wild thing that they just decided to kind of let it go and make it a big news story. But that's all I got for you for this story for your Wacky News Wednesday. I've got your music on the way before we wrap up your first hour and we get into the rest of our show.

0: stations in the Middle East with the U.S. carrying out strikes for a 10th day against Iranian targets and Iran launching more attacks with sirens sounding in Bahrain and Kuwait. Three U.S. service members were killed Friday at a base in Jordan and a fourth service member died in Iraq. ABC's Karen Travers says the president is vowing to decimate Iran's capabilities.
1: He also said that anything that has to do with Iran's nuclear program, enrichment, anything like that would be a target for the United States. We've, of course, seen 10 consecutive nights of U.S. strikes aimed at degrading Iran's ability to strike at commercial shipping. But, of course, Iran has continued to fire back with retaliatory strikes aimed at U.S. assets and allies in the region.
0: Pentagon officials testified on Capitol Hill today saying the war has cost more than $37 billion so far and are asking lawmakers to approve another $80 billion. In funding. In New Jersey, Governor Mikey Sherrill says thousands of non-citizens in the state were incorrectly registered to vote due to a technical error in the motor vehicle system.
2: Sherrill said roughly 6,600 people answered no when they were asked if they were U.S. citizens while applying for driver's licenses. But the system incorrectly registered them to vote anyway. She said less than 400 of the non-citizens cast a ballot in elections before the glitch was noticed and fixed. The White House immediately seized on the news, saying the example adds to the reasons why lawmakers should pass the Save America Act, which would require proof of citizenship to register to vote. Peter Haralambos, ABC News.
0: A string of severe storms impacting the East Coast today from Philadelphia to New England. It includes tornado sightings along with torrential rain and flooding. Outside New York City in Bergen County, New Jersey, executive Tim Tedesco says the rain came fast and more is on the way.
3: We're going to prepare for quite an extensive amount of flooding.
0: More than 2,200 flights have been canceled nationwide. 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
6: Carolina Panthers starting tackle Taylor Morton will miss the start of the 2026 NFL season. He was diagnosed with blood clots in his lungs in June. On Tuesday, the Panthers added Morton to the NFI non-football injury list, along with starting cornerback J.C. Horn, who is going to need stitches after injuring his foot while running during the offseason. The Miami Dolphins and linebacker Jordan Brooks have agreed to a three-year, $51 million extension. Brooks is coming off his first year as an all-pro NFL player. Yankees and Pirates officially rained out. They'll play a day-night doubleheader on Wednesday. FIFA confirmed Argentina midfielder Leandro Paredes did not receive a red card for his altercations after the World Cup final against Spanish players Eric Garcia and Gavi. Investigations still pending. And Yankees manager Aaron Boone said ace Max Fried is set to return next week after more than 2 months on the injured list.
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Benson Boone, the time of my life for you on the second hour of our Wacky News Wednesday. I'm your host, Lance Corporal Isabella Mancini, and I've got a lot in store for you today. That is right, we're talking about some of the base events on, off, and around base. This is going to be both indoor and outdoor because it is quite hot this summer. And we're also going to be getting into those Wacky News Wednesday stories that'll hopefully brighten up your morning. But for now, I've got Akon on the way with ringtone for you.

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16: 9. I don't know, dude. It's pretty high and it's low tide. 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
15: Hey, man, just jump.
16: 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My leg!
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18: 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Whether you're stationed in Osan or Sasebo,
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Electric Cat, Agora Hills, for you on your Wacky News Wednesday. But before we can get into all of that, your Summer Wednesday Doubles League is happening today. Whoa, I smacked the mic. Today from 6:45 this afternoon or evening. That's probably evening by that time. Over at Strike Zone Bowling Center right here on base. If you are looking to bring a friend, a lover, whoever it might be over to Strike Zone Bowling Center, you can bring up to 18 teams of two to compete tonight. There's going to be three games each week, all starting at 3:45 on a Wednesday. And this league is going to be uncapped. I don't know what that means. I don't do bowling. But if you do, you probably do know. This will be played on the challenge pattern. More words I don't know. On the challenge pattern. And there are cash prizes. I do understand that part. And so yeah, if you like some cash, you like some bowling, you like some fun, going down to Strike Zone Bowling Center tonight at 6:45 for the Devil's League. This is going to be until August 12th. Now I have got some Alex Warren with Ordinary on the way before we get into your Wacky News Wednesday.

0: Alex Warren with Ordinary for you on your Wacky News Wednesday. And today we're going to New Zealand to talk about an octopus named Inky. That is right, Inky was an escape artist that actually escaped their aquarium? Yes, aquarium. And, you know that scene from Finding Nemo? That's actually not too far stretched because that's basically what happened. Inky decided to use a tubing system in order to escape back into the ocean completely successfully and was never found again. How they did it is actually, I don't actually know this octopus's gender, by the way, that's why, but was that after a heavy rainstorm, there was a gap that left the top of the tank kind of open. And during the night, they decided to climb out of the aquarium, made it across the entire floor, and found a drain pipe that led directly to the ocean. How it knew that this drain pipe would lead to the ocean, I don't think it did. It just got very lucky. But somehow made it out completely alive, escaped, and is probably living their best life right now. But yeah, that's all you need to know about this story. It's a pretty happy ending, actually. And you know what? It's kind of scary how smart octopuses are. Also, speaking of that, it is octopuses and not... There was a cactus. No. Oh, wait. No, we need to confirm this again. One second. What's the plural for an octopus? We're doing this on air because I think it was cactus that was not cacti. It was actually cactuses, which made me mad because I've always known it as cacti. Okay. It's octopuses. That's right. See? Octopuses and cactuses. I hate that. Anyway, thank you for joining me on this side quest. I have got your Iwakuni weather on the way before we get into the rest of our show.
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0: All right now we are currently sitting at 82 degrees outside, looking like that's going to go all the way up to 93 for your high today. We have got sunny conditions throughout the rest of our day, although it's a very cloudy morning, and it's going to stay sunny all throughout the rest of our week. We've got highs in the mid-90s, and so make sure you're staying hydrated and wearing your sunscreen if you're going to be out there in the summer sun. Right now, your currency exchange rate from USDD Yen is sitting at 158 yen to the US dollar. This is If You Are Banking with Community Bank, and I've got Sam Hunt on the way, Body Like a Back Road for you on your Wacky News Wednesday.
2: Got a girl from the south side, got braids in her hair.

0: 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I'm Lance Corporal Jace Graziano reporting from AFN Iwakuni.
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1: Hi, we're here for the baby boot camp.
2: Yes, of course. Why don't you sit down and we'll go over some details.
1: Right, right. I gotta tell you, I'm real excited about Junior here getting this experience so young. I was 18 before they let me enlist.
2: Enlist?
1: Yeah, we've been getting ready for this since the last, trimester or so. I've got him up to about a 250 on the PFT.
2: Sir.
1: It's the pull-ups that are really killing us, you know, on account of his weak little baby arms.
2: Sir, Daddy's baby boot camp and Mom's basic training is not a boot camp for babies. It's a program designed to give new and expecting parents the skill they need for raising an infant.
1: Well, I guess I'll have to break to Junior. He sure was looking forward to getting his little hands on an M16, though. Thanks anyway.
2: An M16?
3: Did you know that Okayama is known as the land of sunshine and grows some of Japan's most prized peaches? 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

TLC with Waterfalls for you on your Wacky News Wednesday. I'm your host, Lance Corporal Isabella Mancini, and we're here to talk a little bit about the volcano that erupts gold. Now, that might sound dramatic, but it's actually the reality for Mount Erebus, which is a volcano that erupts particles of gold, too small to collect, but scientists think it's worth about thousands of dollars, thousands and thousands of dollars every single day that erupt from this volcano. And there's just nothing we can do about it because the particles are too small to do anything about it. The thing that causes this is it's gas particle. This is really sciencey, but the emissions contain microscopic crystals of gold because they don't really know. They don't know. What they do know

is that molten rock underground is what contains the gold, and as the magma is rising, it's carrying that gold up, and then obviously as it comes out, it's generally condensed into these microscopic crystals. But I mean, realistically, it's just pure luck with the placement and the conditions and everything to make this happen, and it's actively happening to this day. And you do what you will with that information. I'm not telling you to go up to this volcano and absolutely don't do that. But interesting nonetheless, and all my science nerds out there are probably very angry at how vague this segment is, because it goes way deeper. There's way more information. Science is quite the thing to get into for this show, and I generally don't go too deep because then we'd be here all day. But all you need to know is that that's happening. And that's it for your Wacky News Wednesday. I got more later on in the hour. We're going to get back into some animal themes, of course, as well as so much more. And, of course, back into your events. But for now, I've got 10:35 on the way for you on your Wacky News Wednesday.

Watch my body like say them, I watch how much. Yeah. Anything in front of them, girl, I do it like it's hot.

0: been in our defense. I'm Lee Silicera, Fox News. War Secretary Pete Hegseth before a Senate panel as President Trump's request $1.5 trillion to fund the military. Hegseth says the U.S. needs to compete not just on the ground, but using technology to battle rivals.
1: We need to be able to do it at speed, at scale, with autonomy, with AI, with exquisite high cost and low cost to be ahead and stay ahead so that you're not just able to do what we need to do in the Strait of Hormuz, but deter adversaries like Russia and China.
0: Democratic Senator Patty Murray of Washington questioned why the Pentagon needs more money for the war in Iran.
2: This administration has tried to sell this as an emergency request, but it may be better understood as an attempt to skirt the normal appropriations process.
0: Senator Murray said the administration is getting the U.S. involved in another forever war, saying it's spiraling out of control. The man who the FBI says attacked a federal building in Manhattan yesterday, now charged with arson. Authorities say Andrew Arabanco went to 26 Federal Plaza, igniting a large firework in front of an employee entrance, and fired several airsoft rifle pellets at the building and ignited gasoline he'd spread on the sidewalk before he was tackled by a security guard. A federal appeals court upholds the convictions of a Trump administration advisor.
3: A unanimous ruling from a three-judge panel of the D.C. Circuit Court of Appeals rejected White House advisor Peter Navarro's bid to have his convictions overturned. Navarro has already served a four-month prison sentence for contempt of Congress for defying a subpoena from the House committee that investigated the January 6th attack on the Capitol. Navarro has argued executive privilege shielded him from complying with the congressional subpoena. Hours after his release from prison in 2024, Navarro spoke on stage at the Republican National Convention.
0: Fox's Jared Halpern at the White House. 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
5: I'm Senior Airman Maria Washler. In Hawaii, Admiral Samuel J. Paparo hosted His Excellency Fernando Barros during an official visit to the U.S. PACOM headquarters. They reaffirmed to strengthen interoperability between the U.S. and Chilean armed forces. In Australia, the U.S. Marine Corps chartered the Matilda 1 to test and develop new tactics for coastal warfare. This three-year initiative will enhance mobility and sustainment for forces operating in the shallow coastal waters of the Indo-Pacific. And in the Pacific Ocean, Military Sealift Command Combat Logistics Force ships are providing fuel and supplies during Exercise Rim of the Pacific 2026. The ability to resupply ships at sea is the logistics backbone that keeps the exercise sustained and ready. This has been your Pacific Pulse. I'm Senior Airman Maria Washler.
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7: Carolina Panthers starting tackle Taylor Morton will miss the start of the 2026 NFL season. He was diagnosed with blood clots in his lungs in June. On Tuesday, the Panthers added Morton to the NFI non-football injury list, along with starting cornerback J.C. Horn, who is going to need stitches after injuring his foot while running during the offseason. The Miami Dolphins and linebacker Jordan Brooks have agreed to a three-year, $51 million extension. Brooks is coming off his first year as an all-pro NFL player. Yankees and Pirates officially rained out. They'll play a day-night doubleheader on Wednesday. FIFA confirmed Argentina midfielder Leandro Paredes did not receive a red card for his altercations after the World Cup final against Spanish players Eric Garcia and Gavi. Investigations still pending. And Yankees manager Aaron Boone said ace Max Fried is set to return next week after more than 2 months on the injured list.
8: Let's

Wake me up for you on your Wacky News Wednesday. I'm your host, Manichi Mancini, and I have got so much in store for the third hour of our show. We're going to be going over some of the events all around base. They're going to get you outside in these warm summer months, as well as some wacky news to brighten up your Wednesday morning. So make sure you're staying tuned in for all of that. But for now, I've got Levitating on the way, some Dua Lipa for you on AFNY Wakuni, The Eagle. Yeah,

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1: You know what bothers me? Why does Neon get its own Night Run? Like, what about the other noble gases? Is Xenon not cool enough to get its own Night Run?
0: Neon glows.
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Dykstra and the Moon Rocks with Freaking Out for You on your Wacky News Wednesday. But before we get into all of that, I'm here to tell you about the anger management brief coming your way over at Building 411 this upcoming Thursday from 9 o'clock to 10:30 in the morning. This actually happens every Thursday, so if you've got plans that day, do not worry. You can work around your schedule. They're going to be going over some healthy coping mechanisms if you find yourself just getting worked up pretty easily, maybe having a negative effect on those around you, including yourself, or just unable to really balance those negative emotions throughout your day. This is going to be a really good way to sit down, think about some healthier coping mechanisms, building a better relationship with yourself and those around you, and everything else and in between. Once again, Building 411, you don't have to register. You can just walk on in this upcoming Thursday or tomorrow at 9 o'clock in the morning. Now, I have got I've got some Taylor Swift on the way before we get into your Wacky News Wednesday.

0: Taylor Swift for you for your Wacky News Wednesday. Today we're talking a little bit about a man that got hit by a meteorite not once, but twice on two separate occasions. The man's name is Robert Ward, and he is a meteorite hunter. So I'd call this really good luck for someone whose entire profession is meteorite hunting. He says that a tiny meteorite fell from the sky and hit him while he was actively out looking for meteorites. And this happened again during the exact same sort of trip. Can you believe that? That's just kind of insane. turns out it's true. And turns out this is probably one of the luckiest people in the world, because how the heck... obviously, you know, it's probably happened to a lot of us, and we just would never know because we're not actively out looking for meteorites. Whereas in his case, that's what he was there doing, and so he immediately knew what had happened and was able to gather the evidence. But you know what? Pretty cool. Pretty dang cool. I want that to happen. But hey, that's all I got for you on this one. Not much to say. Overall, it's just kind of wacky because, like, the circumstances of that happening. But I've got your Iwakuni weather on the way, which isn't as wacky because it's quite hot outside, and we're going to get into that right now.
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0: Right now, you're sitting smack right in the middle of a heat wave. 84 degrees outside, but that's going to go all the way up to 94 for your high today. We've got sunny conditions out throughout the rest of your week. Those clouds are going to clear up this morning, and we do have a high of 94 for the rest of your week as well. Looking like we have got humidity sitting at 70%, so if you do have outdoor plans, make sure you're staying hydrated, make sure you're drinking water, and staying vigilant these hot summer days. I've got your currency exchange rate currently sitting at 158 yen to the US dollar. This is if you are banking with Community Bank. And we got the Monster on the way, some Eminem and Rihanna for you on your Wacky News Wednesday.

The fame, but not the cover of Newsweek. Oh well, guess beggars can't be choosy. Wanted to receive attention from my music. Wanted to be left alone in public, excuse me. Wanting my cake and eat it too. And wanting it both ways. Fame made me a balloon, cause my ego inflated when I blew sea. But it was confusing, cause all I wanted to do was be the Bruce Lee of loosely abused ink. Use it as a tune when I blew steam. Hit the lottery, ooh wee. But with what I gave up to get, it was bittersweet. It was like winning a used me. I'm finally, cause I think I'm getting so huge, I need a shrink. I'm beginning to lose sleep. One sheep, two sheep, coon, cuckoo, and kooky is cool key. But I'm actually weirder than you think, cause I'm

vision. 1K that I walk amongst you, a regular civilian. But until then, chums get killed, and I'm coming straight at MC's blood gets filled, and I'm taking back to the days that I get on a Dre track. Give every kid who got played that

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1: Iran says it launched fresh missile and drone strikes on U.S. bases in Kuwait and Bahrain. The strikes followed two nights of U.S. attacks on Iranian targets near the Strait of Hormuz. The latest exchange began with Iranian attacks on commercial vessels. A sailor's fatal fall in 2023 exposed the drug network aboard the aircraft carrier USS Ronald Reagan. The ring mailed hundreds of LSD tablets from the U.S. to Japan. 58 sailors were punished, six by courts-martial. And finally, the Pentagon is increasing its use of artificial intelligence to write reports to Congress. The chief technology officer says AI can cut a report from 200 staffing hours down to five. However, studies find AI continues to falsify information.
0: For more headlines, catch Stars and Stripes at stripes.com.

And a little bit about a woodpecker that declared war on a California town. That is right. This woodpecker was vandalizing people's cars, their windows, really any shiny surface it came across, because when it saw its reflection in the mirror, it thought it was a rival, and so it attacked. And it was destroying people's windows. It was actually, some windows shattered. It was destroying people's mirrors in their cars, whether it was their side mirrors, their windows, even their chrome trim, and even house windows. So people ended up having to cover their cars in fabric and towels until the woodpecker eventually gave up, moved on, and flew away somewhere else. This went on for quite a while. It was kind of, everyone in the town knew it was happening, and everyone was making an effort to try to not be the next victim of this woodpecker. But yeah, if you ever just randomly have a shattered window, there's a chance it wasn't a human, and it was actually a very angry and confused bird. That's all I got for you for this segment of your Wacky News Wednesday. Make sure you're staying tuned in, because I've got some music on the way, starting off with Black Eyed Peas with Ritmo.

0: ABC News. I'm Chuck Severson. Millions are prepping for Tropical Storm Bertha. Latest tracking has it skirting the Gulf Coast, heading for New Orleans and later Houston. In New Orleans, ABC's Victor Akendo.
1: One woman we met loading up on sandbags for her house and her mother's.
2: 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Do you feel like it's best to be prepared?
3: 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And if you're prepared, you're not going to be cut off guard.
1: Tina told us that during Hurricane Katrina, she had more than 10 feet of water in her home.
0: Bertha's center is now about 90 miles southwest of Panama City, Florida. Bad storms, tornado watches, and flood warnings in the northeast and mid-Atlantic. More than 85 million Americans on alert. ABC News forecaster Samara Theodore.
4: From Louisville to Philadelphia, New York down to D.C., Richmond over to Pittsburgh, you have a level 3 out of 5 when it comes to severe weather. Destructive winds, tornadoes, large hail, all a possibility as we head through the remainder of your Tuesday.
0: And there are many flight delays and over 2,000 flight cancellations. The Pentagon has identified remains of a third service member believed killed in the Iranian attack at a military base in Jordan over the weekend.